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5: If God asked you to do something you didn't want to, how would you respond? With obedience or with rebellion? Jonah chose rebellion. And today on Turning Point, Dr. David Jeremiah reveals what happened to him as a result. Can you ever win by going against God's will? Stay tuned as David continues his series, Jonah, the Runaway Prophet, with today's message, No Man is an Island.
6: Have you ever thought about what happened with Jonah? I mean, he actually decided to go into a contest with God. God said, go this way. Jonah said, I'm going that way. And he thought he could win. How God brought him back is the whole message of the book of Jonah. And he may not use as dramatic a way to bring you back, but he will follow you. He's the hound of heaven, and he will not let you get away without pursuing you. Don't run away from him. Run toward him. And we're going to see what happens if you don't in this edition of Turning Point. We're studying Jonah, the Runaway Prophet. Hey, you can get the study guide for this series along with both the audio and video of the teaching of this. It's rather recent, and we want you to have it. If you can go to our website, which is davidjeremiah.org, there you will find everything you need to put this in your library and have it available to you going forward. We hope you will do that. And don't forget also, during this month, we're making available the calendar for 2027. This is something I love to tell you about because this is such a beautiful product. It is a 14-month calendar that takes you from November of this year all the way through December of next year. And you will discover this calendar will be a blessing to you. The calendar this year is called The Light of the World, and the beautiful photography features all that. Simply ask for the calendar when you send your gift today, and we'll have it on its way to you. Plenty of time for you to begin using it in the month of November. Now, here is part one of No Man is an Island. Voltaire was one of the most famous philosophers of the French Enlightenment. He was brilliant and witty and very openly hostile to Christianity. He mocked the Bible. He attacked the church. He predicted that faith would be replaced by education, philosophy, and human reason. He said, "It is impossible that Christianity will survive." Well, Voltaire died in 1778, convinced that history would prove that what he said was true and would actually happen. But less than 60 years after his death, Voltaire's former residence in Geneva became a center for the storage and distribution of Bibles and gospel tracts through the Evangelical Society of Geneva. And that's not all. There is a record that the printing presses he once used to attack Christianity were repurposed to

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4: Showers with a risk of a thunderstorm this evening, ending near midnight, moving to cloudy skies with a small chance of drizzle. Fog patches developing overnight as well. A gusty southeast wind becoming light near midnight and a low of 16. Friday, cloudy with a small chance of showers or drizzle in the morning, then becoming a mix of sun and cloud, a high of 25. Clear skies to start off Friday night, then becoming partly cloudy after midnight, a low of 16. Saturday, cloudy, chance of showers with a high of 25. A mix of sun and cloud Sunday, small chance of showers and a high of 26. And Monday, showers, a high of 20. Check the local weather radar map anytime on the Lowen Body Shop weather page on Steinbeck Online. I'm Candace Dirksen.
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6: The whole message of Haggai can be summarized in one word, and the English word is consider. In other words, this is not just a passing whim. This is not just a cursory look at how you're living and where you are. No. He said, take time, examine closely, reorder your priorities. He is saying, do an intense examination. Do a focused, concentrated auditing of your life.
5: Okay, when was the last time you looked into the book of Haggai? Maybe you don't remember, but words in this often overlooked book contain a direct message to a people who let culture lead them to believe and live like God is irrelevant. Does that sound familiar? So coming up next, there are some practical words of truth from Dr. Michael Youssef by way of Haggai. Thank you for joining listeners in six continents for Leading the Way. Dr. Youssef is challenging us today to know where you stand in the light of God's Word. 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
6: Human nature, the way it is, we have perfected excuses to an art form. I know Adam and Eve started it in the garden, but we have perfected it. I think it was Corrie ten Boom who said, the blood of Jesus never cleanses an excuse. You see, that is why the scripture repeatedly says, if we confess, he forgives. If we confess, he forgives. People make all sorts of excuses as to why they cannot come to worship, or why they can't serve, and why they can't give, and why they can't commit to anything, and why is this, and why is that, and in the last message, we began to look at how the Lord is speaking to our generation through the ancient prophet Haggai. After several hundred years of God sending his people prophet after prophet after prophet and challenging them to stop compromising and stop worshiping Yahweh one day and Baal for the rest of the week. And finally, God had enough. And he said to them that I'm going to send you into an exile. I'm going to send you for 70 years out of your country. And sure enough, Nebuchadnezzar of Babylon came and he ravaged Jerusalem, destroyed it, and took hundreds of thousands of people captives in Babylon. But God also promised through the prophet Jeremiah that 70 years from that time, he's going to bring them back. He's going to bring the faithful back to the heart of worship, that he's going to bring them back to Jerusalem, the city of God. And right on schedule, God fulfilled his promise. And the way he fulfilled this promise was absolutely the most unlikely way. He used a pagan king by the name of Cyrus. And Cyrus issued a decree. And he said,

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A warm welcome to our program, Prophecy for Today, where we study biblical prophecy and its application to our daily life. It's a wonderful day to worship God. I'm William Steves. Let's pray. Dear Heavenly Father, I praise you that I am named an heir of heaven by the adoption of the work of Christ. I pray

Maranatha, friends, the Lord is coming. Today's letter comes from West Virginia. Our listener writes, I am so thankful for being able to support this ministry. Our dear Lord has blessed so faithfully down through the years. May God bless you. Thank you, listener, for your financial support, and even more so for your prayers. It is only by the strength of the Lord and the prayers of his people that we can continue our ministry. Luke 12, 11 and 12. And when they bring you unto the synagogues, and unto magistrates, and powers, take ye no thought how, or what thing ye shall answer, or what ye shall say, for the Holy Ghost shall teach you in the same hour what ye ought to say. This promise is one of surpassing comfort,

0: of sins. Yes, it's so wonderful to know the working of the Spirit of God to bring guilt and sin into remembrance, and then to recognize that Jesus Christ has dealt with that sin need by dying in your stead on Calvary's tree as your substitute. And there he shed his precious blood for the remission of sins. So a Christian is one anointed by the Holy Spirit, and also one who is a disciple of Christ, a learner of Christ, a worker with Christ. And oh, how wonderful it is to be born again by the Spirit of God. Friend, don't be satisfied with religion or the church or sacraments or yourself. Fix your eyes upon the Lord today and trust him into your heart by faith. We'd love to hear from you and pray for you and write you and send you some literature.
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3: Showers with a risk of a thunderstorm this evening, ending near midnight, moving to cloudy skies with a small chance of drizzle. Fog patches developing overnight as well. A gusty southeast wind becoming light near midnight and a low of 16. Friday, cloudy with a small chance of showers or drizzle in the morning, then becoming a mix of sun and cloud, a high of 25. Clear skies to start off Friday night, then becoming partly cloudy after midnight, a low of 16. Saturday, cloudy, chance of showers with a high of 25. A mix of sun and cloud Sunday, small chance of showers and a high of 26. And Monday, showers, a high of 20. Check the local weather radar map anytime on the Lowen Body Shop weather page on Steinbach Online. I'm Candace Dirksen.
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Welcome to Anchor Point, where we believe that the next 30 minutes could change your life forever. So join us to consider the greatest message ever heard, the good news of the gospel, as well as sound scriptural teaching for believers, all based on the Word of God, the anchor for our souls.

Have you ever known that something was true, yet kept postponing the moment when you would act upon it? From childhood, Brody Thibodeau knew that he needed to be saved.

0: saved, and that Jesus Christ had died for sinners. But one troubling thought repeatedly held him back. If I get saved, my life will have to change. Sports, friends, university parties, and the increasing busyness of adult life offered one distraction after another. Still, God continued to speak, reminding him that temporary pleasures could never prepare him for eternity. At age 23, a small gospel booklet helped him see that salvation did not depend upon changing himself. It depended upon Christ's completed work. Listen now to the story of the change Brody feared and the Savior he finally trusted.
1: I sometimes start my testimony in 1961, and then when I leave at night, people start to say, let me calculate that. How old is he? The gospel came into my mother's family in 1961 when a man by the name of Albert Ramsey decided he was going to go out to the end of a dirt road right at the shore and set up a gospel tent on a property that belonged to my great-grandfather. He and Mr. Robert McElwain went out there and set up their tent and began preaching the gospel. And there was resistance in the community, but there were a couple of families that were going to the gospel meetings, and my grandfather's family was one. Until one night, somebody thought that they didn't want the gospel in the community, so they set the tent on fire and burned it down. So with no more tent, I might have gone home. But Mr. Ramsey wasn't going home. He had a portable hall, and he took it down to Campbellton, that's where it is, and he was going to set it up on the same property. My grandfather went to him, he said, no, you shouldn't do that. They'll just burn it again. He said, put it on my land, and they won't touch it. So if you were to come to my house now, and you were to sit there in my kitchen and look out the picture window, you would see a little bit of grass there in the front yard, and right there is where the portable hall was set up. And they preached the gospel. And my grandmother, who had 9 kids and one more on the way, she got saved. And a daughter that she had at that time was 13 years old. And she was saved in that same place. As the gospel was preached and people were listening and the Spirit was moving, people were getting saved. But that's how the gospel came in to my mother's family. I didn't grow up in a Christian home, but I grew up in a loving home. I felt very safe in my home. My parents both loved me and they were kind to me. Can't say that for everyone in our community. It was different in different homes, but I always felt loved and safe. That's valuable. But there's something else that went on in my childhood that was even more valuable. And that is my mom would take me to Sunday school, to a little gospel hall in Rosebank, PEI, where they would teach me verses from the Bible. But I remember those men just teaching us verses from the Bible and stories about the gospel. And I knew from a very young age that I needed to be saved. And I would be taken to gospel meetings where they would preach the gospel just like we're doing now, where they would just open the Bible, they would read verses from the Bible, and they would tell you the gospel and impress upon you the need to be saved, how you could be saved, and the Lord Jesus, who is the Savior. Same message. And as I was growing up, that was impressed upon my mind so that I always knew that I needed to be saved. Notice, I didn't say I was always saved because, to build on what we've been preaching on this week, nobody is always saved. Nobody looks back in their life and say, well, I never remember a time when I wasn't saved. Those things are not scriptural. I knew I needed to be saved. And I knew I wasn't saved. When I was 9 years old, just in passing now, I told a lie. I made up a story, and I told people that I was saved. And wasn't the preacher impressed when I told him that I got saved when he was preaching? Now, I'm not talking about a 9-year-old boy who got saved and then got confused and had doubts. I'm talking about a 9-year-old boy. Now, you can look at me now, and you might think I don't look real smart. I was smart. And I could make up stories, and I could get people to believe them. You know what they call that? They call it a liar. And I was a good liar. And I told a lie, and people believed me. Well, I want you to think about this with me.

for a second. I was on the road that was heading downward to a lost eternity. And at 9 years old, I made up a story, and the preachers believed me. But it didn't get me off this road. And here's the more serious thing. If I had died with that lie, I'd be lost forever. Because salvation is not a story. It's a reality. See? So I was growing up a little more now and listening to the gospel. I also got into different activities and events and had a lot of friends in school. I remember when the gospel was being preached, and I was just a boy of about 15 years old. At this point, I had already told people that I wasn't saved, and I was listening to the gospel, and as I was listening to the gospel and they were preaching about Christ and my need of salvation, God began to impress upon me, on my conscience now, my sin, and the urgency of being saved. Because being saved is not just a casual thing, it's an urgent thing. Whether or not you know it tonight, salvation is an emergency. And I remember weighing it up in my mind, well, if I get saved, then I can't enjoy my sin. And all of this, these things that I love to do, I won't be able to do if I get saved. And I know that it's not part of many people's conversion story, but I want to tell you, in many cases, when the gospel is preached and there's a real spiritual struggle going on, there's a pull in two directions. I remember coming out of a gospel meeting one night at 15 years old. Now, I wasn't 5 years old. I was 15. And I remember sitting in a car and breaking down crying because of this struggle. Perhaps there's someone here tonight and you're also going through a struggle. You know why? Because God wants to save you and the devil is real. And he put in front of me something so silly as a volleyball team that I decided I won't be able to play volleyball and enjoy all of my things that I want to do if I get saved. So I turned from being saved for a volleyball. Now, follow it again. 15 years old, broke down crying in the back of the car because I wanted to be saved. If I had died where I was, I would have still been in hell. You know why? Because being sorry about your sin is not the same as salvation. As I got a little older, I decided I wanted to go to university. Now, nobody really knew why. I guess I was smart enough to get in, and I wanted to get away from home. So some people were taking up social studies and social science, and I took up socializing. So from the time I got there, I began to make groups of friends, and we partied a lot. I'm not going to tell you every story about where I was and where I woke up and how I felt. I'm just going to tell you this. I was really, really interested in drinking and in sin and in parties and all that stuff. I went to school and I did the bare minimum and I did what I had to do. But while I was there, gospel meetings came and invited me out to go to the meeting. And I remember thinking, oh, I don't want to go to the gospel meeting. But I also remember thinking, these people are so nice. I can't tell them no. So I would go to the gospel meetings. And when I got home, I'd get back to drinking and partying and doing whatever I wanted. I'd go to another gospel meeting. And what I wanted to do, I wanted to drink and entertain people. At this point in time, I had learned to play the guitar and fancied myself a little bit of an entertainer. Now, be careful, because those of you who think you're good at entertaining, it doesn't take much talent. It doesn't. It takes a lot more confidence than it does competence. But here I was. That's the life that I was choosing. That's what I wanted. Now, think about this. With a guitar in one hand and an alcoholic drink in the other, on the way to a lost eternity, what if I don't wake up the next morning? Right? What if God just says, I brought the gospel to you when you were 5. I brought the gospel to you when you were 15. I'm bringing the gospel to you now when you're 18. And that's it. I would have lost my soul. You see, I like to tell the story of my testimony, but I fear that sometimes people
are attracted

0: to the lifestyle that I've been saved from. And sometimes I'm speaking to kids and you think, well, Brody got to do that and he went out and he played and he drank and he did this and I'm going to do the same thing and then I'll get saved when I'm 23. But what if you don't? You can't maintain a university career with the activities I was involved in, so I had to come home. Came home from university and started working at the French fry plant in PEI. I thought life was pretty good. I don't want to rush through the last part, but I'm going to move a little more quickly now. I met my wife when my stepson was 5. And not long after we met, about a year after, we had a little girl in 1999. And then in the year 2000, we got married. Ken, I have said in the past that I would never trade my family for anything. But the way that we did it was sin, and it was sinful. And we have to call it from the Bible what it is. In the year 2001, the gospel came again. Now, my wife had grown up in a church where she was told if she was baptized and took communion and did the best she could, then she could probably be fairly confident that she's sure she's going to be in heaven. And yes, the way I phrased that was intentional, because there is no confidence in a religion like that, because there is no assurance from any of those activities. But that's what she grew up in. And when she came into contact with the gospel for the first time, she saw some Christians who had something that she didn't, and she said, I want what they have.
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0: Now, they set up a gospel tent not far from where I was working. And it just so happened that I had to drive past the gospel tent every day on the way to work. And I knew what was going on in there. You know, that's all we're doing here. We have a care for your soul. And the reason that we're preaching the gospel and trying to be faithful, and sometimes it makes you feel bad, is because we care for your soul. That's all. My father asked me to go to a gospel meeting, and I put it off as long as I could. But I had told him I would go, so I went. Here I was now going to the gospel tent. My wife had already been a couple of times, and she was hearing a message that she had never heard before. And on her birthday that year, August 29th, she was helping my mom and dad move from one house to another, and she was in the car by herself, and she was thinking about being saved. And without knowing much of the gospel, she knew this. You know it too. For God so loved the world that he gave his only begotten Son, that whosoever believeth in him should not perish but have everlasting life. And in the first part of that verse, she was going through it, and she stopped. She said, God loved me so much. He gave his Son for me. She trusted the Lord Jesus, and she was saved. Now, she was saved, and I wasn't. And she came, and she told me she was saved. And I knew this. If she's really saved, then her life is going to change. Now, I hope we still believe that in 2026, because the Bible teaches it. If a person is saved, now they won't be perfect, but their life will change. It has to. So here I am. I'm thinking this over in my mind. Well, if her life changes, my life's going to change. And for the first time in years, I started thinking seriously about salvation. Now, I want you to think about it with me and trace it. God was good to me when I was a child, giving me the gospel. God was good to me as a teenager, bringing me the gospel. And God again is good in bringing me the gospel. Now, I want to tell you tonight, God is still good in bringing you the gospel. There I was.

0: I'll spend very little time. But at that point in time, I was doing some entertaining in some different places. I would call them bars, but I would sing with different bands. And I also did some lounge entertainment on my own. Again, talent is not the idea. It's just availability. There I was, and I was doing it. And I thought that this was fun, and this was something I would love to do. Now, I'll tell you this. How would my marriage have gone if I had continued in that lifestyle until now? What do you think? Is that something that would make for a healthy home? You see, it's very, very interesting how we think that we can do everything we want and not have to suffer the consequences. But here I was, wanting to be saved, and I had to play for a dance on Saturday night. And I thought on that Saturday, well, I have to do it. I have to go. And I told Sharon, I said, I have to go. I'm going to. She said, well, if you go, don't drink. So I promised her I wouldn't. But as soon as I got there, I started. And the dance came and went. And I woke up the next morning on a Sunday, and I remember thinking, I still want to be saved. How good is God that when I was rebelling and resisting, he never stopped reaching out. Fast forward about 36 hours to the Monday night now. Here I was after a gospel meeting wanting to be saved, and I picked up a little tract called Safety, Certainty, and Enjoyment. Very good little gospel paper as well. In reading the gospel paper, I came across these words we read in chapter 13 of Exodus. Every firstborn donkey shall be redeemed with the lamb. If you don't redeem him, then you break his neck. And the gospel paper simply went on to say, that's a picture of what the Lord Jesus did for us. We are like the donkey, condemned. We are like the donkey who must die. But if you find a lamb for the donkey goes free. And if you find a sacrifice for me, I can be saved. Well, it just so happens that there is a sacrifice, and he's already died. It's the Lord Jesus. So just like the lamb dies for the donkey, he goes free. The Lord Jesus died for me. Now, that's the gospel, isn't it? I didn't know how I could know that I'm saved. Is there anyone struggling with that here tonight? How do you know that you're saved? Well, the gospel paper took us to Exodus chapter 12. And in Exodus chapter 12, you have people there who are inside a house with blood on the door, and they think that they're safe. No. That's not what's said there. They're hoping that they're safe. That's not the case. What's going on in Exodus chapter 12 is this. There's blood on the door, and they're inside the house, and they're confident that they're safe. But what makes them so confident? Is it their feelings? Do they feel saved? The Bible doesn't tell us what saved feels like. The Bible tells us that we can know, not based on our feelings, but based on what God says. So that when God says, when I see the blood, I will pass over you, they don't have a feeling, they have the word of God. And see, I spent 23, almost 24 years of my life hoping that I would someday get saved and never knowing how I would know until in that little gospel paper, it said, Christ's death makes you safe, and God's word makes you sure. Yes, Christ's death for me makes me safe, and God's word to me makes me sure. I believed on the Lord Jesus. According to this book, I have everlasting life. According to what God says, I'm saved.
1: Perhaps you recognize something of your own life in what you've just heard. You may believe the gospel and know that you need Christ while still fearing what salvation might change. But consider not only what it may cost to follow Christ, consider what it will cost to continue without him. The pleasures and possessions of this life are temporary, but your soul will exist forever. Jesus Christ has already completed the work required for your salvation by dying upon the cross and rising from the dead. Stop looking within yourself for the right feelings or the power to reform your life, and look instead to the Savior who gave himself for you. Do not allow another distraction

0: 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Trust him today and receive forgiveness, peace with God, and everlasting life.
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1: 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The CFRY 920 broadcast is sponsored by the Gospel Halls on River Road and Fifth Avenue in Portage la Prairie and on Bishop Street in Austin. 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My name is Glenn Todd. Thank you once again for listening, and we invite you to join us again next week at the same time for Anchor Point, where we believe that Christ alone is the anchor for the soul.

0: Now, your Steinbeck Online News.
1: Good evening, I'm Judy Peters. Overnight fog patches, a look at your forecast after the news. Child care is a key part for sustainable growth in the town of St. Anne. That from Mayor Yvonne St. Vincent, who says the rapid growth in population means the daycare waiting lists are also growing. And if the town wants industrial and business growth, he says employees will need space for their children.
2: So we want to make sure that, you know, if somebody new or, of course, if somebody already here in town can access all the amenities. And one of the most important amenities is for sure childcare.
1: Even though more daycare spots were added in the past couple of years, St. Vincent says it's just not enough. The new high school expected to open in 2028 will include around 108 daycare spots. And he says that still won't be enough. The Hanover School Board has rescinded its mature minor motion. This follows a directive from Manitoba's education minister. The original motion stated that parents and guardians should be regarded as the primary health care provider for their children and that schools would not honor the mature minor doctrine. Trustee Ron Falk said the board needs to respect the province's direction for the school board to stick to education and not health care. The motion was ultimately rescinded with all trustees voting in favor, except Jeff Friesen. Manitoba Hydro is entering another leadership transition. We get more from reporter Afton Berg.
3: President and CEO Alan Danroth has left the utility after 2 years, citing personal reasons.

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4: Showers with a risk of a thunderstorm this evening, ending near midnight, moving to cloudy skies with a small chance of drizzle. Fog patches developing overnight as well. A gusty southeast wind becoming light near midnight and a low of 16. Friday, cloudy with a small chance of showers or drizzle in the morning, then becoming a mix of sun and cloud, a high of 25. Clear skies to start off Friday night, then becoming partly cloudy after midnight, a low of 16. Saturday, cloudy, chance of showers with a high of 25. A mix of sun and cloud Sunday, small chance of showers and a high of 26. And Monday, showers, a high of 20. Check the local weather radar map anytime on the Low and Body Shop weather page on Steinbeck Online. I'm Candace Dirksen.
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0: Unleashing God's Truth, One Verse at a Time. Here is John MacArthur with Grace to You.
1: Salvation was so marvelous a reality that even the Old Testament prophets spent their time trying to understand its wonders. That's how great it is. That's how wonderful it is. Of all the things they might have searched out, this was what they chose to search out.
2: Welcome to Grace to You, the Bible teaching ministry of John MacArthur. I'm your host, Phil Johnson. The story's told of King Christian, ruler of Denmark. As he stood at a corner waiting for a trolley car, two little girls suddenly ran across the tracks, not realizing that a trolley was bearing down on that very spot. Onlookers were

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1: Good evening, I'm Judy Peters. Showers tonight with overnight fog patches. Your forecast details are coming up after the news. At a public meeting this week, the Hanover School Board rescinded its mature minor motion. That follows a directive from Manitoba's education minister. We get more from reporter Afton Berg.
2: The original motion stated that parents and guardians should be regarded as the primary health care providers for their children, and that schools would not honor the mature minor doctrine. Trustees discussed concerns raised by Hanover families, the division's jurisdiction over health care, and the minister's willingness to work with the board. The motion was ultimately rescinded, with all trustees voting in favor except Jeff Friesen. I'm Afton Berg.
1: The town of St. Anne is connecting childcare to its broader plans for sustainable growth. Mayor Yvon St. Vincent says there is a growing need for daycare spots.
3: If we continue to grow without having those things like daycare spots, and all those kinds of things, then our growth is, it's not a positive growth, if I can put it that way.
1: St. Vincent says the town continues to advocate for more childcare spaces. Steinbeck City Council has approved a 12-unit development on Geesbrecht Street, despite concerns from nearby residents about flooding. Residents told council Geesbrecht Street already struggles with heavy rainfall and questioned how much additional runoff the development could create. Developer Jordan Lowen explained that an engineer will develop a drainage plan.
4: When it rains, think of the property more like a bucket that you poke a pen through. It's a metered amount that's allowed to come onto a street or into a ditch. It's not like a plate where it can all just spill off the parking lot.

0: hopefully improves. I've been going door to door for jobs, talking with people about what they need and how I can deliver.
1: Plett plans to adapt his business for the seasons, including raking leaves and shoveling snow. I'm Cosette Bott.
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3: Would you rather hear the story from someone who heard it from someone who heard it from someone else, or directly from the people covering it? 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
1: Showers with a risk of a thunderstorm this evening, ending near midnight, moving to cloudy skies with a small chance of drizzle. Fog patches developing overnight as well. A gusty southeast wind becoming light near midnight and a low of 16. Friday, cloudy with a small chance of showers or drizzle in the morning, then becoming a mix of sun and cloud, a high of 25. Clear skies to start off Friday night, then becoming partly cloudy after midnight, a low of 16. Saturday, cloudy, chance of showers with a high of 25. A mix of sun and cloud Sunday, small chance of showers and a high of 26. And Monday, showers, a high of 20. Check the local weather radar map anytime on the Low and Body Shop weather page on Steinbeck Online. I'm Candace Dirksen.
5: Hi, I'm Dr. John Neufeld, and you're listening to Back to the Bible, Canada's Bible Minute. When Ruth had a baby boy, the crowd said to Naomi in Ruth 4, verse 15, "He shall be to you a restorer of life and a nourisher of your old age." See, usually the child and mother are the main focus at birth, but here, the woman of Bethlehem put Naomi at center stage. The baby boy is placed upon Naomi's lap and she becomes his nurse. The story has come full circle. What began with tragic loss culminates with the celebration of a son for Naomi. The child restores her empty heart and nourishes her years to come. You know, this small narrative holds a large promise. It assures us that even when life suffers tragic loss, pain does not have the final word. God does. He speaks redemption and restoration. He does it here in Bethlehem. He's going to do it again. Listen to Back to the Bible Canada each weekday on this station or online at backtothebible.ca.
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invite you now, friends, to join with us in the quiet time. A few moments when we join together in the singing of some of the old hymns of the faith, we read from the Holy Scriptures and we have a little time of prayer. Multitudes around the world are finding this to be a time of quietness, a time of encouragement and inspiration to their hearts. We're sure that you'll find the same thing. The psalmist says, "It is better to trust in the Lord than to put confidence in man. It is better to trust in the Lord than to put confidence in princes." Many, many, many souls around the world have found this to be very true. Well, for our first hymn today, our hymn singer Joseph Barclay sings for us now, "Majestic Sweetness Sits Enthroned."

Thank you, Joe. Thank you, Lauren. I know that in churches and meeting places and assemblies all over the world, the congregations for many years have been singing that old hymn, Break Thou the Bread of Life, Dear Lord, to Me, as Thou didst break the loaves.

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Beyond the sacred page I seek thee, Lord. My spirit pants for thee, O living word. Bless thou the truth, dear Lord, to me, as thou didst bless the bread by Galilee. Then shall all bondage cease, all fetters fall, and I shall find my peace, my all in all. Thou art the bread of life, O Lord, to me, thy holy word, the truth that saveth me. Give me to eat and live with thee above. Teach me to love thy truth, for thou art love. Just before we read from the Holy Scriptures today, Lauren Whitney plays this old gospel hymn for us, Break Thou the Bread of Life.

you, Lauren. As we read the Holy Scriptures, we read of the feeding of the 5,000, and then we read the account of our Lord Jesus as he walked upon the sea.

We read of the feeding of the 5,000, and then we read the account of our Lord Jesus as he walked upon the sea. And now as we open the pages of God's Word to the 6th chapter of the Gospel of John, which is in the New Testament, we continue with this portion, reading here with the 22nd verse as the Lord himself gives the great discourse on the bread of life. May God speak now to our hearts as we read from his Word. The day following, when the people which stood on the other side of the sea saw that there was none other boat there save that one whereunto his disciples were entered, and that Jesus went not with his disciples into the boat, but that his disciples were gone away alone, howbeit there came other boats from Tiberias nigh unto the place where they did eat bread after that the Lord had given thanks. When the people therefore saw that Jesus was not there, neither his disciples, they also took shipping and came to Capernaum seeking for Jesus. And when they had found him on the other side of the sea, they said unto him, Rabbi, when camest thou hither? Jesus answered them and said, Verily, verily, I say unto you, ye seek me not because ye saw the miracles, but because ye did eat of the loaves and were filled. Labor not for the meat which perisheth, but for that meat which endureth unto everlasting life, which the Son of Man shall give unto you. For him hath God the Father sealed. Then said they unto him, What shall we do that we might work the works of God? Jesus answered and said unto them, This is the work of God, that ye believe on him whom he hath sent. They said therefore unto him, What sign showest thou then, that we may see and believe thee? What dost thou work? Our fathers did eat manna in the desert, as it is written, He gave them bread from heaven to eat. Then Jesus said unto them, Verily, verily, I say unto you, Moses gave you not that bread from heaven, but my Father giveth you the true bread from heaven. For the bread of God is he which cometh down from heaven, and giveth life unto the world. Then said they unto him, Lord, forevermore give us this bread. And Jesus said unto them, I am the bread of life. He that cometh to me shall never hunger, and he that believeth on me shall never thirst. But I said unto you that you also have seen me and believe not. All that the Father giveth me shall come to me, and him that cometh to me I will in no wise cast out. For I came down from heaven not to do mine own will, but the will of him that sent me. And this is the Father's will which hath sent me, that all of which he hath given me I should lose nothing, but should raise it up again at the last day. And this is the will of him that sent me, that every one which seeth the Son and believeth on him may have everlasting life, and I will raise him up at the last day. May God bless the reading of his word to our hearts. Shall we lift our hearts now in a quiet word of prayer before we have a closing song from our hymn singer? Our Father in heaven, we thank thee for this bread of life which thou hast given unto us, for thy word which remindest that he that cometh to the Lord Jesus shall never hunger, and he that believeth on him shall never thirst. We pray that as we join together, perhaps there are those who are hungering physically, those who are thirsty physically, but may their spirits be refreshed, may they be filled as they take of the bread of life. We commit ourselves now, dear Father, into thy care, and all of those who join with us here on these few moments as we broadcast together around the world. Speak unto us and cause us to put our faith and trust in thee, and to be ready, so that the Lord Jesus will indeed find us watching. This is our prayer. In Jesus' name we ask it with thanksgiving. Amen.

we bring another Quiet Time broadcast to a close, shall we take a verse for the day, as we call it, the 35th verse here of John, the 6th chapter, to meditate upon especially. And Jesus said unto them, I am the bread of life. He that cometh to me shall never hunger, and he that believeth on me shall never thirst. A wonderful truth. Let's meditate upon it, shall we? Well, it's time for us to bring another Quiet Time broadcast to a close. This is Albert H. Salter speaking, our hymn singer, Joseph Barclay, Lauren Whitney at the pipe organ, and we say now goodbye, dear friends. May God richly bless you.

Music from Stephen Curtis Chapman and Parents' Prayer as the early morning show is now underway on Friday, September 14th. We are on the doorstep of September long weekend. And good morning. I'm Chris Sumner. Much of southern Manitoba received some accumulating rainfall yesterday. Let's have a look at the rain watchers that have come in so far and set up your September long weekend forecast. A couple of rain watchers to share this morning. Dominion City, just over 6 millimeters, with Steinbach shy of 2-tenths of an inch, around 4 millimeters or so yesterday. Cloudy start to the day with a small chance of drizzle this morning, then a partly sunny one later on. Fog lifting this morning with a high of 25, feeling like 31 this afternoon. Clear tonight, then partly cloudy overnight and a low of 17. Mainly cloudy Saturday, high 24, feeling like 31. Sunday, sun and clouds, small chance of showers and 26. Labor Day Monday, showers, high 23. It's currently 13 degrees in Steinbach, Richer, and Kleefeld, Sprague 14, Winnipeg 11. Wind from the east-southeast at 6, and the relative humidity is 99%. Plan your weekend with the full forecast on the Low & Body Shop local weather page on your Steinbach online app. Thank you for being here as we get started with this first Friday of September and start thinking about, in earnest, Labor Day long weekend. A very busy show as we get into this last hurrah for summer. We took the opportunity earlier this week to ask you what your September long weekend plans are for. We'll hear from you and what you're planning on doing with your family after 7 o'clock. Also on the way, the fall season of Tales from the Mennonite Heritage Archives begins this Sunday at 9:15 a.m. That's September 6th. We'll get an early preview of the first episode of the new season with host Sarah Dick after 6:30. And like we always do, we will get you ready for the radio premiere of another new episode of Made in Manitoba Saturday afternoon. And it is a debut this weekend with Winnipeg's Chris Wheeler. Over the next 10 minutes, music from Tanya Tucker and Kenny Rogers. This is Mackenzie Porter, If You Ask Me To.

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1: A couple of rain watchers to share this morning. Dominion City, just over 6 millimeters, with Steinbeck shy of 2/10 of an inch, around 4 millimeters or so yesterday. Cloudy start to the day with a small chance of drizzle this morning, then a partly sunny one later on. Fog lifting this morning with a high of 25, feeling like 31 this afternoon. Clear tonight, then partly cloudy overnight and a low of 17. Mainly cloudy Saturday, high 24, feeling like 31. Sunday, sun and cloud, small chance of showers and 26. Labor Day Monday, showers, high 23. It's currently 13 degrees in Steinbeck, Richer, and Kleefeld, Sprague 14, Winnipeg 11. Wind from the east-southeast at 6, and the relative humidity is 99%. Plan your weekend with the full forecast on the Low & Body Shop local weather page on your Steinbeck online app.

0: partly sunny, chance of showers and 26. And for September holiday Monday, cloudy, rain and 23 degrees. We've got a clear sky with foggy conditions across southeastern Manitoba. In Kleefeld, Richard St. Pierre, it's 13. Grunthal, Vida, Sprague, 12. Niverville and Winnipeg, it's 11. And in Steinbach, wind is from the east-southeast at 6 kilometers an hour, humidity at 99%, and it is 13. For the latest local weather updates, visit the Lowen Body Shop weather page on Steinbach Online. I'm Addie Lowen.
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0: and the unofficial end to summer and the official start of routine next week with back to school. Looking at the forecast, it could be unsettled at times, but I suspect a lot of us will do all we can to take advantage of temperatures into the mid-20s for most of the weekend to come. I have one thing on my mind, and that's enjoying the downtime at the camper I'm hoping for with my friends. Counting this one, there are only four more weekends to go before our campground calls it a season, so I want to do what I can to maximize those weekends. After the show, I'll pack up and head out, making sure I have everything I need for that deep fry fest I told you about earlier in the week, a.k.a. don't forget the canola oil or the 7 pounds of waffle and curly fries I'll be frying up. I expect there will be some golf thrown into the mix at some point, and of course the Labor Day Classic between the Bombers and Riders Sunday evening, and hopefully lots of time around the fire with friends. Well, I'll tell you more about the weather is looking like in 10 minutes, right after music from Keith Berry, John McDermott, and Catherine McClellan.
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0: That song by Keith Berry. Good morning, I'm Eva Hyde. Did you enjoy that fall rain yesterday? There's something about a rainy day in September specifically that makes me want to pull out that slow cooker. A roast, potatoes and gravy, just think of that. All the sides that come with it. Sounds a whole lot better than a salad. Of course, it's not quite as cozy from the perspective of a farmer. I mean, the livestock, they still need tending, rain or shine. There are no days off when it comes to caring for animals. And for those racing the clock to get the 2026 harvest wrapped up, a little extra moisture certainly is not going to make that happen any faster. But still, we get a good mix of weather around here. You can usually count on some warm sunshine before too long. And so we'll have a look at your Labor Day long weekend forecast. That's coming up next.
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2: Today, we're expecting a clear sky with sunshine to start the day, then clouds moving in for the afternoon, possible thunderstorm, windy at times, high of 26 with humidex at 31 degrees. Tonight, mostly cloudy sky with showers overnight, possible thunderstorm, low of 17. Tomorrow, mostly cloudy start to the day, mix of sun and cloud for the afternoon, high of 26, humidex at 33 degrees. And for Saturday of the September long weekend, arriving with a mix of sun and cloud and 28. We've got a clear sky across southeastern Manitoba. In Niverville, Winnipeg, Grunthal, Vida, Sprague, it's 16, Clifford, Richard, St. Pierre, 15, and in Steinbeck, wind is from the east at 6 kilometers an hour, humidity at 94%, and it is 15. Get all your weather details on the Lowen Body Shop local weather page on Steinbeck Online. I'm Addie Lowen.
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6: Knowing what's in your soil as far as nitrogen and nutrients can make a big impact on your fertilizer inputs, especially when prices are high. Marla Reichman, soil fertility specialist with Manitoba Agriculture, says Adam Gurr's long-term research looked at how much he could actually pull back nitrogen-phosphorus applications without impacting the crop. The field scale trial included normal fertilizer rates for his land, 30% less and 30% more.
7: Compared to his standard practice, which of course is the medium application, there was a loss overall by decreasing nitrogen and phosphorus inputs into the system, whereas there was even still a gain of equal proportion.

0: he actually increased his overall economic input in terms of nitrogen and phosphorus.
1: Reichman notes this was done under high yield conditions with no-till production in clay loam soils and good moisture. For Golden West, I'm Glendale Allen Bosler.
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3: Head coach of the Steinbach Pistons, Paul Dick, says the 26-27 preseason has arrived, and he's happy to be back in a normal atmosphere.
4: Well, great to be back in the rink. It's been a fun week, and we had some skates here prior to camp, which started on Monday. But, really enjoyed the week here, and a lot of new faces, both, there's some new veterans that are going to be playing for us this year, and then we had a lot of young kids here that made a really favorable impression.
3: With preseason starting tonight in Winkler, the Pistons are back home at the Southeast Event Center on Saturday. In American Association Baseball, the Winnipeg Goldeyes lost to Fargo Moorhead 3-1. Meanwhile, in Major League Baseball, the Blue Jays defeated Cleveland 6-3. The Jays took 2-3 from the Guardians and now sit just a half game back of that final spot for the wild card in the American League. For your scores, stories, and all things sports, check out the False Front Golf Simulator sports page on SteinbachOnline.com. I'm Dave Anthony.
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0: I'm Chris Sumner. Good morning. It's Friday, September 4th, and a new season of Tales from the Mennonite Heritage Archives launches this coming Sunday morning. That's September 6th at 9:15 a.m. Of course, the story shared every Sunday morning inspired by the archival material stored in Winnipeg. We will hear from host Sarah Dick in about 10 minutes, setting us up about the program that will focus on a very influential person. Right now, let's go to the newsroom. It's 6:30.
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2: Good morning. I'm Addie Lowen. Foggy start to your Friday with motorists reporting near zero visibility in roads and highways across the southeast. We're expecting the fog to dissipate later this morning with a mix of sun and cloud, high of 25, humidex at 31 degrees. Your September long weekend weather details are coming up in just moments. And Steinbach City Council is saying yes to a new residential development, but no to the idea of someone living there. The proposal for a 75 industrial road includes multiple industrial units and a caretaker's residence. Councillor Susan Penner said that she could not support the residence.
3: The intention of the industrial park is not for main residences, nor for man caves, as far as that goes. Industrial parks are exactly for what it says, industrial use. It is not an area we want to begin having residences.
2: Council approved the industrial development, but rejected the proposed residence with no public objections raised at the hearing. And Southeast Helping Hands is looking for about three backup drivers to help with its produce pickup operations. Ken Dick says longtime volunteers have had to step away because of illness, accidents, or other circumstances.
4: We need some backup drivers, people that can lift and have a driver's valid driver's license.
2: The shifts generally run from 9 in the morning until 12 noon, and drivers would typically visit local stores. And during this week's public board meeting, the Hanover School Division Board rescinded its mature minor motion following a directive from Manitoba's education minister. With more, here's reporter Afton Berg.
5: The original motion stated that parents and guardians should be regarded as the primary health care providers for their children, and that schools would not honor the mature minor doctrine. Trustees discussed concerns raised by Hanover families, the division's jurisdiction over health care, and the minister's willingness to work with the board. The motion was ultimately rescinded, with all trustees voting in favor except Jeff Friesen. I'm Afton Berg.
2: And the Old Farmer's Almanac is calling for a winter that is milder and drier than normal for southern Manitoba. That falls in line with other forecasters who are anticipating a super El Nino this winter. The new almanac was released this week, and senior editor Tim Goodwin tells us when they expect two big storms to hit us.
6: The end of 2026, right before New Year's. And then again, really looking at that mid-February for kind of a bigger, heavy snow.
2: Goodwin says they are forecasting the first bit of snow for southern Manitoba to arrive towards the end of November. And whether you're on the go or at home, stay in the loop with the latest local stories. 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
1: Today, fog patches this morning, mostly cloudy as well. Then a mix of sun and cloud for the afternoon, high of 25 with humidex at 31 degrees. Tonight, a clear sky at low of 17. Tomorrow, mostly cloudy, high of 24 with humidex at 31. For Sunday, partly sunny, chance of showers and 26. And for September, holiday Monday, cloudy, rain and 23 degrees. We've got a clear sky with foggy conditions across southeastern Manitoba. In Kleefeld, Richards, St. Pierre, it's 13. Grunthal, Vida, Sprague, 12. Niverville and Winnipeg, it's 11. And in Steinbach, wind is from the east-southeast at 6 kilometers an hour, humidity at 99%, and it is 13. For the latest local weather updates, visit the Low & Body Shop weather page on Steinbach Online. I'm Addie Lowen.

0: Gretna, Manitoba, by his former teacher, Heinrich H. Ewert. Looking for more challenges, he moved to the frontier regions of Saskatchewan, taught for several years, and bought a homestead and cleared land to farm. While teaching in Tiefengrund, Saskatchewan, David met Margaret Friesen. They married in 1900, and 5 years later, moved to Rostern, where the family grew to 8 daughters and 1 son. Their happy, creative household was known for its genuine hospitality and warm friendship. Already baptized in Newton, Kansas in 1901, he was elected and ordained as minister of the Rosenorter Mennonite Church, serving several congregations around Rostern. He had a joyous attitude to life, a deep personal piety, and was gifted in visitation and counseling.
1: And that's where we'll leave the story of David Taves, with the hope you will join host Sarah Dick for the remainder of the episode. The first of the new season for Tales from the Mennonite Heritage Archives. Join us Sunday morning at 9:15. That foggy forecast to start Labor Day long weekend on the way after this.
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5: Today, we're expecting a clear sky with sunshine to start the day. Then clouds moving in for the afternoon. Possible thunderstorm. Windy at times. High of 26 with humidex at 31 degrees. Tonight, mostly cloudy.

0: Trying to start the day, then clouds moving in for the afternoon, possible thunderstorm, windy at times, high of 26 with humidex at 31 degrees. Tonight, mostly cloudy sky with showers overnight, possible thunderstorm, low of 17. Tomorrow, mostly cloudy start to the day, mix of sun and cloud for the afternoon, high of 26, humidex at 33 degrees. And for Saturday of the September long weekend, arriving with a mix of sun and cloud and 28. We've got a clear sky across southeastern Manitoba. In Niverville, Winnipeg, Grunthal, Vida, Sprague, it's 16. Clifford, Richard, St. Pierre, 15. And in Steinbach, wind is from the east at 6 kilometers an hour. Humidity at 94%, and it is 15. Get all your weather details on the Lowen Body Shop local weather page on Steinbach Online. I'm Addie Lowen.
1: Hello, I'm Dave Purdy, pastor of the Emmanuel Baptist Church in Morris. A moment of meditation from the Upper Room Devotional Guide. The Bible reading today is from 2 Corinthians chapter 12, verse 9. Paul wrote, "The Lord said to me, my grace is sufficient for you, for my power is made perfect in weakness." Thought for the day, whom is God sending into my life to bless me?

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2: Knowing what's in your soil as far as nitrogen and nutrients can make a big impact on your fertilizer inputs, especially when prices are high. Marla Reichman, soil fertility specialist with Manitoba Agriculture, says Adam Gurr's long-term research looked at how much he could actually pull back nitrogen-phosphorus applications without impacting the crop. The field-scale trial included normal fertilizer rates for his land, 30% less and 30% more.
3: Compared to his standard practice, which of course is the medium application, there was a loss overall by decreasing nitrogen and phosphorus inputs into the system, whereas there was even still a gain of equal proportion where he actually increased his overall economic input in terms of nitrogen and phosphorus.
2: Reichman notes this was done under high yield conditions with no-till production in clay loam soils and good moisture. For Golden West, I'm Glendalee Allen-Bossler.

0: It's Friday, September 4th. Good morning. I'm Chris Sumner. A Labor Day long weekend is always considered the unofficial end to summer, that final opportunity to enjoy the season as much as we can with our family and friends, doing the things we enjoy most. That's why it comes as no surprise when we asked you what you were planning. You had lots to share, of which I will share with you in 10 minutes. Right now, 7 o'clock.
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2: Good morning. I'm Addie Lowen. Environment Canada has issued a yellow fog advisory for all of southern Manitoba. Motorists are to expect near zero visibility in fog this morning. Environment Canada says conditions will improve after sunrise. Today, we are expecting a mix of sun and cloud, high of 25 with humidex at 31 degrees. Your September long weekend weather details are on the way in just moments. And the Old Farmer's Almanac is calling for a winter that is milder and drier than normal for southern Manitoba. With more, here's reporter Shannon Duick.
3: Mild and dry falls in line with other forecasters who are anticipating a super El Nino this winter. The new almanac was released this week, and senior editor Tim Goodwin tells us when they expect two big storms to hit us.
4: The end of 2026, right before New Year's. And then again, really looking at that mid-February for kind of a bigger, heavy snow.
3: Goodwin says they are forecasting the first bit of snow for southern Manitoba to arrive towards the end of November. I'm Shannon Duick.
2: And Stomach City Council has approved an industrial multi-use development at 75 Industrial Road, but rejected a request for a caretaker's residence on the property. Developer Jordan Lowen told council the proposed resident would be the owner of Steinbeck Fire Protection.
5: Yes, he does intend to develop it. Yes, he intends to lease them, but he would be the one doing security on the site. And his main business is the one operating there already.
2: Council member says they support the industrial development, but do not want residential properties in the heavy industrial zone. And the Hanover School Division Board has rescinded its mature minor motion following a directive from Manitoba's education minister. Trustee Ron Falk says the board needs to respect the province's decision.
6: I think we need to take to heart what the minister is directing us to do, and that is to in education circles and not try to dabble in health circles, which is under our jurisdiction.
2: The motion was ultimately rescinded with all trustees voting in favor except Jeff Friesen. And Southeast Helping Hands is looking for backup drivers, but the commitment may only be a few times a month. Volunteers need a valid driver's license and must be able to do some heavy lifting while picking up produce from local stores. Ken Dick says the team works together to cover gaps.
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2: The shifts generally run from 9 in the morning until 12 noon, and drivers would typically visit local stores. And morning, noon, and night, Steinbeck Online keeps you connected to the stories that matter in the Southeast. Download the Steinbeck Online app to stream live.
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2: There is a yellow fog advisory in effect for all of southern Manitoba for this morning. Expecting a mix of sun and cloud today, fog dissipating later this afternoon. High of 25 with humidex at 31 degrees. Tonight, a clear sky, low of 17. Tomorrow, mostly cloudy, high of 24 with humidex at 31. For Sunday, mix of sun and cloud, slight chance of showers and 26. And for holiday Monday, expecting clouds, showers and 23 degrees. We've got foggy conditions across southeastern Manitoba. In Clefelt, Richard St. Pierre, it's 13. Grenthal, Vita, Sprague, 12. Niverville and Winnipeg, it's 11. And in Steinbeck, wind is from the west at 6 kilometers an hour, humidity at 99%, and it is 13. For the latest local weather updates, visit the Lowen Body Shop weather page on Steinbeck Online. I'm Addie Lowen.
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0: Near zero visibility and very thick fog likely for much of the morning before it lifts later on. We are expecting a partly sunny afternoon, though, as highs head toward around 25 degrees and feeling like 30. While Labor Day long weekend always considered the unofficial end to summer, that final opportunity to enjoy the season as much as we can with our family and friends, doing the things we enjoy most. That's why it comes as no surprise when we asked what you were planning. You had lots to share.
1: Well, I would like to go golfing because I found some nice golf clubs this year, grad selling for $20. I need to try them out.
2: We're going to have a barbecue here at my place, and we have 16 adults and 8 children coming.
3: That's a lot of people.
2: So I'm in charge of the hamburgers and hot dogs, and my brothers and everybody else is bringing dessert and salads and stuff like that. So
4: yeah, so Friday after work, we'll pack up, and I'm going to take my daughter camping for the weekend. We normally go to Stephen Field for the weekend. So yeah, we rough it. We go old school. No camper or nothing, just the tent and cooking over the fire and doing lots of swimming and biking and stuff like that. So
5: my hubby and I bought fishing kayaks, so if he doesn't have to harvest all weekend, then we will go kayaking, and he's teaching me how to fish with a rod. I fished as a kid with my mom, just with a roll.
0: Oh.
5: But now I'm learning to reel it in, and we went to Rock Lake a few weekends ago, and we spent 5 hours on the water. Yeah, it was a good upper body workout, and we saw fish jumping, and we managed to catch one, but I didn't catch that one. I sure tried, though.
0: Oh, you sound like me when I go fishing. I sure tried, though. September long weekend is almost here, and one more morning show and work day to go, of course. So what does the forecast have to say about all these plans? And, of course, a look at your rain watchers. We'll find out next.
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9: There is a yellow fog advisory in effect for all of southern Manitoba for this morning. Expecting a mix of sun and cloud today, fog dissipating later this afternoon. High of 25 with humidex at 31 degrees. Tonight, a clear sky, low of 17. Tomorrow, mostly cloudy, high of 24 with humidex at 31. For Sunday, mix of sun and cloud, slight chance of showers and 26. And for holiday Monday, expecting clouds, showers and 23 degrees. We've got foggy conditions across southeastern Manitoba. In Cleefelt, Richard St. Pierre, it's 13. Grenthal, Vida, Sprague, 12. Niverville and Winnipeg, it's 11. And in Steinbach, wind is from the west at 6 kilometers an hour, humidity at 99%, and it is 13. For the latest local weather updates, visit the Lowen Body Shop weather page on Steinbach Online. I'm Addie Lowen.

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3: Good morning, I'm Addie Lowen. Thanks for listening to AM 1250 Radio. Yep, it is a foggy one on this Friday, September 4th. That yellow fog advisory means, a little bit on the tricky side heading to work. You're asked to be prepared for areas of near zero visibility and to allow for extra time to reach your destination. If that is from your bed to the kitchen, grabbing a cup of coffee, maybe your first one. A friend of AM 1250, Courtney Rempel, walked into my studio about an hour ago, and that fresh ground coffee smell is still lingering in here. Man, that was nice. Whatever you're smelling this morning, hope it's the roses. It's going to be a beautiful Friday. And let's see. Let's do this. Steinbeck Garbage and Recycling Calendar. Yep, it is Friday. That would be the 4th, and that makes today's pickup day 3 for all the great folks living along home, Hanover, Hespler Hospital. Let's see, Wyndham Estates. It is time to bring your garbage and recycling to the curb. Also, our great friends and family out in Grunthal, today is your pickup day as well. All right. Oh, and I should mention, it is also curbside compost pickup day for our friends in Blumenart, New Bothwell, and Clayfelt. That would be your large green bins filled with grass clippings, weeds, leaves, garden waste, and it even says peat moss. Why not? All right, now, as much as we wanted to stay warm and enjoy our local splash parks and, just running through the sprinkler one more time, which it looks like we could do this weekend, hockey season is on. What? It's true. Tonight, your Steinbeck Pistons are off to Winkler, taking on the Flyers. Tomorrow night, the Pistons are on home ice. Again, taking on the Flyers. So, yep, a little bit of a ditzied yonseed for the Steinbeck Pistons as they are in preseason hockey action. It's going to be a great weekend. Free provincial park entry all weekend long, giving provincial staff, park staff a weekend off. That's kind of nice, isn't it? Hey, and over in Falcon Lake, they have got their Fun Fest. St. Malo Beach is hosting their street bash. Then at the MHV in Steinbeck is Fall on the Farm. That's on Holiday Monday. Oh, man. If you check the story on Steinbeck Online about the Books, Borscht, and Blues event last night, I missed it. I heard it was fantastic. Thank you so much, Carmel Clemur, for telling that story and sharing those photos and the video. Man, that must have been good. Next time, right? There's always got to be a next time. For now, though, if you are looking out the window, don't need to clean your glasses too much. It is a foggy start to the day.

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4: And I'm sending a special good morning to listener Diane, who sent us an email yesterday sharing she enjoyed the story I told about the field of gladiolas my mom has in the garden on the farm at Neepawa. Diane planted approximately 160 bulbs this year, and she shared with us she plants them in honor of her mother, who passed away about 10 years ago. And like my mom, Diane has several bouquets throughout her house showcasing her blooms from this season. Diane, thank you for emailing. You made me smile this morning. It's Friday, September 4th, a foggy start to Labor Day long weekend. Fog advisory in effect right across southern Manitoba. Forecast and rain watchers coming up in a moment after the latest in local news. It's 7:30.
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6: Good morning, I'm Addie Lowen. There is a yellow fog advisory in effect for all of southern Manitoba today, as we've got a foggy start to the morning, with motorists reporting near zero visibility on roads and highways across the southeast. We are expecting a mix of sun and cloud this afternoon, warming up to 25, with humidex at 31. Your September long weekend weather details are coming up in just moments. And it may only be early September, but the Old Farmer's Almanac has now released its winter forecast. Senior editor Tim Goodwin tells us what to expect for southern Manitoba.
7: We're looking at above normal temperatures and below normal precipitation for your side of the Southern Prairies region. When we say it's going to be above normal temperatures, don't worry, it'll still be cold. And it'll still be snowy at times.
6: Goodwin says they're seeing the first bit of snow for the southern part of the province to arrive towards the end of November. He notes they're forecasting at least two big storms this winter, one just before New Year's and another around Valentine's Day. And Stomach City Council has approved an industrial multi-use development at 75 Industrial Road, but rejected a request for a caretaker's residence on the property. Developer Jordan Lowen told council the proposed resident would be the owner of Stomach Fire Protection.
8: Yes, he does intend to develop it. Yes, he intends to lease them, but he would be the one doing security on the site, and his main business is the one operating there already.
6: Council member says they support the industrial development but do not want residential properties in the heavy industrial zone. And Southeast Helping Hands is looking for backup drivers with a commitment of only a few times a month. With more, here's reporter Afton Berg.
9: Volunteers need a valid driver's license and must be able to do some heavy lifting while picking up produce from local stores. Ken Dick says the team works together to cover gaps.
10: It's one of these things, we just help each other out wherever we can. But a couple extra volunteers as backup would be great.
9: For more details about volunteering, read the story on steinbeckonline.com. I'm Afton Berg.
6: And the town of St. Anne is connecting childcare to its broader plans for sustainable growth. Mary Von St. Vincent says there is a growing need for daycare spots.
11: If we continue to grow without having those things like daycare spots, all those kinds of things, then our growth is, it's not a positive growth, if I can put it that way.
6: St. Vincent says the town continues to advocate for more childcare spaces. And whether you're driving, working, or relaxing, the Steinbeck Online app makes it easy to listen live. Keep up with the local news.

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0: There is a yellow fog advisory in effect for all of southern Manitoba for this morning. Expecting a mix of sun and cloud today, fog dissipating later this afternoon. High of 25 with humidex at 31 degrees. Tonight, a clear sky, low of 17. Tomorrow, mostly cloudy, high of 24 with humidex at 31. For Sunday, mix of sun and cloud, slight chance of showers and 26. And for holiday Monday, expecting clouds, showers and 23 degrees. We've got foggy conditions across southeastern Manitoba. In Clefelt, Richard St. Pierre, it's 13. Grenthal, Vida, Sprague, 12. Niverville and Winnipeg, it's 11. And in Steinbeck, wind is from the west at 6 kilometers an hour, humidity at 99%, and it is 13. For the latest local weather updates, visit the Lowen Body Shop weather page on Steinbeck Online. I'm Addie Lowen.
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7: Knowing what's in your soil as far as nitrogen and nutrients can make a big impact on your fertilizer inputs, especially when prices are high. Marla Reichman, soil fertility specialist with Manitoba Agriculture, says Adam Gurr's long-term research looked at how much he could actually pull back nitrogen phosphorus applications without impacting the crop. The field scale trial included normal fertilizer rates for his land, 30% less and 30% more.
8: Compared to his standard practice, which of course is the medium application, there was a loss overall by decreasing nitrogen and phosphorus inputs into the system, whereas there was even still a gain of equal proportion where he actually increased his overall economic input in terms of nitrogen and phosphorus.
7: Reichman notes this was done under high yield conditions with no-till production in clay loam soils and good moisture. For Golden West, I'm Glendale Allen Bossler.
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10: We hear from Pistons head coach Paul Dick ahead of the team opening up preseason this weekend. 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
10: Head coach of the Steinbeck Pistons, Paul Dick, says the 26-27 preseason has arrived, and he's happy to be back in a normal atmosphere.
12: Well, great to be back in the rink. It's been a fun week, and we had some skates here prior to camp, which started on Monday. But Yeah, really enjoyed the week here, and a lot of new faces, both some, you know, there's some new

0: veterans that are going to be playing for us this year, and then had a lot of young kids here that made a really favorable impression.
1: With the preseason starting tonight in Winkler, the Pistons are back home at the Southeast Event Center on Saturday. In American Association Baseball, the Winnipeg Goldeyes lost to Fargo Moorhead 3-1. Meanwhile, in Major League Baseball, the Blue Jays defeated Cleveland 6-3. The Jays took 2-3 from the Guardians and now sit just a half game back of that final spot for the wild card in the American League. 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I'm Dave Anthony.
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9: Good morning. 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Yes, there is a yellow fog advisory in effect, though I don't know feet, but a couple of hundred feet above the fog, beautiful half slice of moon, and then we've got that sunshine. Gorgeous. Start to the September long weekend, though it looks like holiday Monday may be a little on the wet side. We are optimistic. That is just a chance of showers and even scattered showers. Beautiful light drizzle as you're wandering through the MHV buildings. You know what? Let's recap my conversation with Jason Thiessen earlier this week about Holiday Monday's Fall on the Farm. Tell us what's happening for MHV's Fall on the Farm this year.
10: This is sort of our last big festival of the summer season. So it's a great celebration of the wonderful summer that we've had. And it also gives us the opportunity to look forward towards fall and everything that the fall months have in store for us. So we have a wonderful lineup of fall-themed activities, including we'll be selling fresh corn on the cob from a local farmer, which is wonderful. We're also going to be having a seed-saving demonstration. So if you're a gardener and you want to learn how to save the seeds from some of the plants that you've grown this summer, that would be wonderful to check out. And we're also going to be having our hog butchering demonstration and pork auction as well. And alongside this, we will, of course, be having our cultural performances and cultural food vendors in the Peter Barkman Summer Pavilion. So more information about that can be found on our website, the specific timing for performances, and who exactly will be performing throughout the day. We've got a pretty big lineup of a variety of different cultural performances. So that's really fun that we get to do that.
9: And I hear you've got an unscheduled surprise for the visitors to MHV Fall on the Farm this year.
10: Yeah, so for the first time ever, we're going to be hosting an old-time parade on Fall on the Farm. So this will be at 12:30, and it'll be a mix of the wonderful volunteers that we have on the grounds in their costume. We'll have some tractors, hopefully the steam engine, and a horse and buggy as well. And hopefully it is just a great showcase of the amazing volunteers that we have that do demonstrations, that are in the costumes. Yeah, like I said, hopefully it's just a showcase of all that MHV does throughout the summer. So it'll be going down Main Street of the Mennonite Heritage Village, Main Street of the MHV, at 12:30 on Monday, September 7th, as part of our Fall on the Farm Festival.
9: I love that. What a great idea. And of course, besides all the cultural events that you're that Island Breeze is bringing in, you still have all your traditional foods too?
10: Yes, we sure do. Yeah, so we'll have our roll chicken booth, our waffle booth, our short order booth, and of course

0: The restaurant will be open as well. And we'll also be serving our corn on the cob for Fall on the Farm. So if you're hungry, we've got you covered.
1: No kidding. And then as you mentioned some of the demonstrations. I also see wool fleece making. You've got the outdoor bread oven. That's delicious. Just even walking through the garden and knowing, oh, this is the rhubarb that I'm eating in my plots. That sort of thing. Like it's like a farm, actually, isn't it?
0: Yes. Yeah, exactly. It really is a farm. And you're totally right. Especially with the rhubarb, it's sort of a farm to table type of experience because we grow the rhubarb. We pick it all summer. Yeah. We wash, chop and freeze it. And then the restaurant uses it to make their plots. Same with the bread. So the flour is milled in the windmill and then the restaurant then uses that to bake the bread. So it's a really neat experience to get to be a part of that, to see that process from the plant to it all of a sudden being on your plate.
1: I love that. And everything else is still open, like the exhibit is open, the vintage books and gift shop is open, so folks can just spend the day mingling and wandering around.
0: Yes, of course. What would an MHV festival be without our classic things that we offer every time, like our demonstrations, volunteers being in the buildings to offer history? It's really neat that MHV gets to be in the place to keep history alive through the demonstrations that we show and the interpretation that our volunteers give when you're walking through the buildings. Many of the things that we showcase at the museum are not regularly practiced in our world anymore. And so it's really an honor that we get to keep those old-fashioned practices alive and showcase them and really show that history come to life.
1: There you go. If you don't have plans yet for Holiday Monday, the gates open at 9 a.m., close at around 5 all day. You will enjoy it.

0: Unray Flea Market is Manitoba's largest, with at least 135 vendors expected for Sunday's event, mm-hmm. which draws thousands from across southern Manitoba. True or false, Eva?
1: Mm-hmm.
0: The event had to move to the Boys of Ain Fairgrounds about a decade ago because it had become too large for its original site in Dunray.
1: I'm going to say that's true.
0: 100% true. By the way, it goes
1: huge deal.
0: Rain or shine, mm-hmm. because we are expecting showers on Labor Day Monday, or pardon me, on Sunday, mm-hmm. and they will go. Gates open at 11 a.m.
1: Okay.
0: Steinbach's Mennonite Heritage Village traditionally hosts a fall on the farm on the Monday or Labor Day of September long weekend. For the first time ever, they will be hosting what during this year's event? A butter churning competition, an old time parade featuring volunteers in period wardrobe and classic machinery, or a barn building event.
1: You know, I've heard so much about this year's event, but I don't know.
0: And all three of those could happen.
1: They absolutely
0: at Fall on the Farm
1: could.
0: At MHV.
1: So what was the first one again?
0: So the first one was a butter churning competition, old time parade, or a barn building event.
1: I feel like the parade might be something new.
0: Feel enough that you're going to pick it?
1: Yep. I'm going to go with that one.
0: Ding, ding. You're correct.
1: Okay.
0: Yeah. First time ever.
1: Yeah.
0: It's going to be happening around the noon hour on Monday. And one last one, Eva. Manitoba's first ever pyro musical competition is happening tomorrow and Sunday at Shadow Valley Raceway near Morden.
1: Yeah.
0: Now, what will be featured during the event that will pit an Alberta team against a hometown Manitoba team?
1: Okay.
0: All right. Is it going to be fireworks aligned with music, a rock band competition, or bonfire building?
1: I believe it is fireworks, an incredible show of fireworks.
0: It is, yeah.
1: That's what I've been hearing.
0: 18 minutes in length for each show.
1: Oh.
0: Now there's going to be food trucks there, live music as well. So it's an entire evening for folks to enjoy. Gates open there at 5:30.
1: Arrive early.
0: Yeah, absolutely. I expect it's going to be very busy.
1: It's going to be quite the show.
0: And now we know a little bit more about some of the events happening this September long weekend across southern Manitoba.
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5: Thanks for listening to AM 1250 Radio. I'm Addie Lowen. Yes, the yellow fog advisory is still in effect. Yes, it is going to be 25 degrees with Humidex 31 today. And yes, we're talking hockey. In studio this morning from this time at Pistons, Matthew Thiessen. Matthew, welcome here.
6: Thank you for having me. I appreciate it.
5: Absolutely. Hopping on the bus this afternoon, I understand.
6: Yes, our first exhibition game is today in Winkler. So we're looking forward to it. And our first exhibition game at home is tomorrow in Steinbach. You can also buy those single game passes for that game for tomorrow. But yeah, we're looking forward to kicking off the year.
5: I love it. I love the ditzied, yonseed sort of thing. Also joining us in studio, why don't you introduce the guest?
6: So, here with us today, we have Alisa Harder. So she is a new season ticket holder of the last 2 years. And they have a little boy, Leo, who also comes to the games and just got into hockey. So they have come to the games. And we really love having everyone at the games, but especially this family. They have a lot of great experiences. And they shared a little bit of a story with us. So we're here to share it.
5: Yeah. Hey, Alisa.
7: Good morning.
5: Absolutely. Welcome here. So hockey, do you have a personal past with hockey, history with hockey? You sit in front of the TV, remote control?
4: funnily enough, we are not a hockey family at all. My husband and I wanted nothing to do with it. And our son, Leo, was relentless in his requests. So we put it off as long as we could. And then last year was his first year of U9. And we finally gave in and let him join

0: hockey, and now our whole family revolves around the rink.
1: Oh my goodness, that's a great story. And so how old is Leo now?
0: He is 8.
1: Okay. And so that whole hockey world, how are you getting into that? Like early mornings, late nights, what does it look like?
0: You bet, both early and late. We feel like we're there all the time. We're just kind of wrapping up summer camps, and he's going to start into his hockey season in September, and then Pistons are starting in September, so we're really excited to get to spend more time at the rink together as a family.
1: I love that. And so then why did you choose to become Pistons season ticket holders?
0: I think with the excitement of the event center, it was just a really natural thing to want to be there and be part of it. And so we started just with a 10-game pass on the back half of that very first playoff season in the event center, and we loved it, and it felt like a no-brainer to continue on after that.
1: Oh man, so good. Thanks, Elisa. Thank you, Matthew. Coming up after 8 o'clock, we're going to continue the conversation and ask why it's important for Elisa and her family to be part of the Pistons home games with their season tickets.
2: Hey everybody, Linda Randall here, super excited about coming back to Winnipeg, Manitoba, Friday, September the 18th. I'm going to bring some friends with me, and you don't want to miss it. 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I've got Chris Blue coming, one of the Gaither homecoming artists, and Laura Bertan of Romania's Got Talent. You're not going to want to miss it. It's going to be at the Calvary Temple Church in Winnipeg, Manitoba, and we cannot wait to see you there. For tickets, go to lindarandall.com.
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4: And the weather is always on our mind during the morning show, but more so as we head into a long weekend. Just a reminder, in case you needed it, which I doubt, Labor Day long weekend will officially get underway today after we wrap up another work day. So what can we expect over the coming days after we get out of this foggy start to our Friday morning? I'll go in depth in about 10 minutes. Right now it's 8 o'clock.
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1: Good morning, I'm Addie Lowen. There is a yellow fog advisory in effect for all of southern Manitoba today, as we've got a foggy start to the morning, with motorists reporting near zero visibility in roads and highways across the southeast. We're expecting the fog to dissipate later this morning, with a mix of sun and cloud, high of 25, humidex at 31 degrees. Your September long weekend weather details are coming up in just moments. And Stabag City Council is saying yes to a new residential development, but no to the idea of someone living there. The proposal for a 75 Industrial Road includes multiple industrial units and a caretaker's residence. Councillor Susan Penner said that she could not support the residence.
6: The intention of the industrial park is not for main residences, nor for man caves, as far as that goes. Industrial parks are exactly for what it says, industrial use. It is not an area we want to begin having residences.
1: Council approved the industrial development, but rejected the proposed residence with no public objections raised at the hearing. And Southeast Helping Hands is looking for about 3 backup drivers to help with its produce pickup operations. Ken Dick says longtime volunteers have had to step away because of illness, accidents, or other circumstances.
7: We need some backup drivers, people that can lift and have a valid driver's license.
1: The shifts generally run from 9 in the morning until 12 noon, and drivers would typically visit local stores. And during this week's public board meeting, the Hanover School Division Board rescinded its mature minor motion following a directive from Manitoba's education minister. With more, here's reporter Afton Berg.
8: The original motion stated that parents and guardians should be regarded as the primary health care providers for their children, and that schools would not honor the mature minor doctrine. Trustees discussed concerns raised by Hanover families, the division's jurisdiction over health care, and the minister's willingness to work with the board. The motion was ultimately rescinded, with all trustees voting in favor except Jeff Friesen. I'm Afton Berg.
1: and the Old Farmer's Almanac is calling

0: for a winter that is milder and drier than normal for southern Manitoba. That falls in line with other forecasters who are anticipating a super El Nino this winter. The new almanac was released this week, and senior editor Tim Goodwin tells us when they expect two big storms to hit us.
1: The end of 2026, right before New Year's. And then again, really looking at that mid-February for kind of a bigger, heavy snow.
0: Goodwin says they are forecasting the first bit of snow for southern Manitoba to arrive towards the end of November. And whether you're on the go or at home, stay in the loop with the latest local stories. 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
1: There is a yellow fog advisory in effect for all of southern Manitoba for this morning. Expecting a mix of sun and cloud today, fog dissipating later this afternoon. High of 25 with humidex at 31 degrees. Tonight, a clear sky, low of 17. Tomorrow, mostly cloudy, high of 24 with humidex at 31. For Sunday, mix of sun and cloud, slight chance of showers and 26. And for holiday Monday, expecting clouds, showers and 23 degrees. We've got foggy conditions across southeastern Manitoba. In Clefelt, Richard St. Pierre, it's 13. Grenthal, Vida, Sprague, 12. Niverville and Winnipeg, it's 11. And in Steinbach, wind is from the west at 6 kilometers an hour, humidity at 99%, and it is 13. For the latest local weather updates, visit the Lowen Body Shop weather page on Steinbach Online. I'm Addie Lowen.
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2: This is Joe Thiessen, superintendent of the Hanover School Division. 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I encourage parents, caregivers, and students to attend Meet the Teacher events hosted in our schools where you will have an opportunity to connect with your child's teacher. These events will be held early in September, and your child's school will communicate details regarding dates and times. I wish everyone a successful start to the school year.
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0: least of us, potentially preventing it from moving through the region as quickly as it would otherwise. We would call this a blocking pattern, that high pressure system literally blocking the low from moving along. So what does this mean? Well, the possibility of a longer duration rainfall event, shower activity possibly starting Sunday night and then potentially off and on through Monday and possibly lasting into Tuesday morning. Now, I want to stress the exact track and timing of the system. It's still in flux. The system itself hasn't even formed yet, so expect some tweaks to that forecast over the next couple of days. We will take a look at your official long weekend forecast in about 10 minutes. Music to come from Kim Mitchell and JJ Heller after this.
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0: 25 with Humidex at 31 degrees. Tonight, a clear sky, low of 17. Tomorrow, mostly cloudy, high of 24 with Humidex at 31. For Sunday, mix of sun and cloud, slight chance of showers and 26. And for holiday Monday, expecting clouds, showers, and 23 degrees. We've got foggy conditions across southeastern Manitoba. In Cleefeld, Richard St. Pierre, it's 13. Grenthal, Vida, Sprague, 12. Neverville and Winnipeg, it's 11. And in Steinbach, wind is from the west at 6 kilometers an hour, humidity at 99%, and it is 13. So now back to my chat with Lisa Harder, Pistons season ticket holder, and Matthew Thiessen, marketing manager for the Steinbach Pistons. So Lisa, when it comes to your season ticket, what part of the arena is your favorite? The ends?
1: We're way up at the top, and we have friends down by the glass, so we get to switch around.
0: I love that. And so, like you said, you've already made friends. What does that mean to you to know that there's others that you can talk to there?
1: Yeah, absolutely. It's just a great time for our family and our friends to all be together. The kids get to spend time together. Last year, they spent lots of time making personalized signs for the Pistons, and they would go early and take pictures with the Pistons and have all their signs along the glass and get to cheer on their favorites. So
0: awesome. Have you looked at the roster at all? Do you know of any coming back players that your son might like?
1: You betcha, yeah. So our good friends are billets for Cullen Ingebretson. And so he actually helped coach my son's team last year. And so we've already got to connect with him a little bit since he's back this year. And Leo's very excited to cheer him on.
0: That's awesome. And talking to other families like yourself, maybe not even into hockey at all, or maybe just kind of curious, what would you say to them when they're thinking about even getting a single pass or maybe a pack or a season ticket? What would you say to them to encourage them?

0: 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Get more details on the Pistons page. The link is in Stand Back Online, the same place you can find the Low and Body Shop weather page. 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
4: Head coach of the Steinbach Pistons, Paul Dick, says the 26-27 preseason has arrived and he's happy to be back in a normal atmosphere.
5: Well, great to be back in the rink. It's been a fun week and we had some skates here prior to camp, which started on Monday, but yeah, really enjoyed the week here and a lot of new faces, both, some, you know, there's some new veterans that are going to be playing for us this year and then had a lot of young kids here that made a really favorable impression.
4: With the preseason starting tonight in Winkler, the Pistons are back home at the Southeast Event Center on Saturday. In American Association Baseball, the Winnipeg Goldeyes lost to Fargo-Moorhead 3-1. Meanwhile, in Major League Baseball, the Blue Jays defeated Cleveland 6-3. The Jays took 2-3 from the Guardians and now sit just a half game back of that final spot for the wild card in the American League. 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I'm Dave Anthony.
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4: September-long Weekends Made in Manitoba will feature a first-time appearance of Winnipeg's Chris Wheeler. 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He co-wrote it and co-performed it with his fiancée Carla Benici, the song itself gifted to her daughter. The story and the song on the way after the latest in local news and your long weekend weather. It's 8:30.
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6: Good morning. I'm Addie Lowen. Environment Canada has issued a yellow fog advisory for all of southern Manitoba. Motorists are to expect near zero visibility in fog this morning. Environment Canada says conditions will improve after sunrise. Today, we are expecting a mix of sun and cloud, high of 25 with humidex at 31 degrees. Your September-long weekend weather details are on the way in just moments. And the Old Farmer's Almanac is calling for a winter that is milder and drier than normal for southern Manitoba. With more, here's reporter Shannon Duick.
7: Mild and dry falls in line with other forecasters who are anticipating a super El Nino this winter. The new almanac was released this week, and senior editor Tim Goodwin tells us when they expect two big storms to hit us.
8: The end of 2026, right before New Year's. And then again, really looking at that mid-February for kind of a bigger, heavy snow.
7: Goodwin says they're forecasting the first bit of snow for southern Manitoba to arrive towards the end of November. I'm Shannon Duick.
6: And Stomach City Council has approved an industrial multi-use development at 75 Industrial Road, but rejected a request for a caretaker's residence on the property. Developer Jordan Lowen told council the proposed resident would be the owner of Steinbeck Fire Protection.
9: Yes, he does intend to develop it. Yes, he intends to lease them, but he would be the one doing security on the site. And his main business is the one operating there already.
6: Council member says they support the industrial development, but do not want residential properties in the heavy industrial zone. And the Hanover School Division Board has rescinded its mature minor motion following a directive from Manitoba's education minister. Trustee Ron Falk says the board needs to respect the province's decision.
10: I think we need to take to heart what the minister is directing us to do, and that is just in education circles and not try to dabble in health circles, which is under our jurisdiction.
6: The motion was ultimately rescinded with all trustees voting in favor except Jeff Friesen. And Southeast Helping Hands is looking for backup drivers, but the commitment may only be a few times a month. Volunteers need a valid driver's license and must be able to do some heavy lifting while picking up produce from local stores. Ken Dick says the team works together to cover gaps.
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6: The shifts generally run from 9 in the morning until 12 noon, and drivers would typically visit local stores. And morning, noon, and night, Steinbeck Online keeps you connected to the stories that matter in the Southeast. 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
6: There is a yellow fog advisory in effect for all of southern Manitoba for this morning. Expecting a mix of sun and cloud today, fog dissipating later this afternoon. High of 25 with humidex at 31 degrees.

When a child is in the hospital, visitors come to say hello. And when visiting hours are over, they leave. 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At Ronald McDonald House, we believe families shouldn't have to fight alone. So we make sure they have everything they need.

0: Tonight, a clear sky, low of 17. Tomorrow, mostly cloudy, high of 24 with humidex at 31. For Sunday, mix of sun and cloud, slight chance of showers and 26. And for holiday Monday, expecting clouds, showers and 23 degrees. We've got foggy conditions across southeastern Manitoba. In Niverville and Winnipeg, it's 15. Grunthal, Vida, Sprague, Kleefeld, Richards, St. Pierre, 14. And in Steinbach, wind is from the southwest at 5 kilometers an hour, humidity at 99%, and it is 14 degrees. For the latest local weather updates, visit the Lowen Body Shop weather page on Steinbach Online. I'm Addie Lowen.
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0: said, I feel like this song's about Daniela, and it was just kind of writing itself. Yeah, so the song is basically about, it changes perspectives throughout the song, who's actually speaking, but it's basically about going through struggles, persevering, and walking on down the road and leaning on faith, leaning on the love that's around you, leaning on family, and just saying, hey, I'm here to help. Or from her perspective, it's, hey, I see the help that's in front of me. Yeah, so it's basically a song to say, hey, keep on walking down the road, keep on going. We gifted the song to Daniela for Christmas, actually. So it was quite an experience.
1: 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Temperatures across Canada, 10 in Victoria, 11 in Vancouver, 13 in Prince George, 12 degrees in Edmonton and 9 in Calgary, 13 in Saskatoon, Regina 14, fog in Winnipeg 14 degrees, 17 in Thunder Bay and Ottawa, 19 in Toronto and Montreal, 17 degrees in Quebec City, Fredericton and Charlottetown, rain this morning in Halifax 18, partly sunny in St. John 16 degrees. Canada's north, just 4 in Whitehorse, 10 in Yellowknife, cloudy, and 10 in Iqaluit. That's a look at temperatures across Canada. Your Labor Day long weekend forecast coming up.
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5: There is a yellow fog advisory in effect for all of southern Manitoba for this morning. Expecting a mix of sun and cloud today, fog dissipating later this afternoon. High of 25 with humidex at 31 degrees. Tonight, a clear sky, low of 17. Tomorrow, mostly cloudy, high of 24 with humidex at 31. For Sunday, mix of sun and cloud, slight chance of showers and 26. And for holiday Monday, expecting clouds, showers and 23 degrees. We've got foggy conditions across southeastern Manitoba. In Niverville and Winnipeg, it's 15. Grunthal, Vida, Sprague, Kleefeld, Richards, St. Pierre, 14. And in Steinbach, wind is from the southwest at 5 kilometers an hour, humidity at 99%, and it is 14 degrees. For the latest local weather updates, visit the Lowen Body Shop weather page on Steinbach Online. I'm Addie Lowen.
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6: You are invited to the Harvest Celebration coming to Valley View Bible Camp Sunday, September 20th at 7 p.m. Enjoy an evening of celebrating what God has done this summer through music, testimony, fellowship, and dessert. 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
1: Anniversary Album ahead of September Long Weekend. It's Friday, September 4th. This morning, happy anniversary to Justin and Ryan Schreiner. And happy 5th anniversary to Jim and Tina Boschman of Winkler. To the couples throughout southern Manitoba celebrating today, your special song is from Johnny Reed, Beautiful You.

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1: This is Joe Thiessen, superintendent of the Hanover School Division. As the new school year quickly approaches, I would like to extend a warm welcome to all of our new and returning students. I encourage parents, caregivers, and students to attend Meet the Teacher events hosted in our schools, where you will have an opportunity to connect with your child's teacher. These events will be held early in September, and your child's school will communicate details regarding dates and times. I wish everyone a successful start to the school year.
2: I'm Pete Smith, and this is Compass Point. An old man walking down the beach at dawn notices a young lad ahead of him picking up starfish and flinging them into the sea. Catching up with the youth, he asked what he was doing. The answer was that the stranded starfish would die if left until the morning sun. "But the beach goes on for miles, and there are millions," countered the old man. "How can your effort make a difference?" The young man looked at the starfish in his hand and then threw it to safety in the waves. "It makes a difference to this one," he said. How seriously do we take evangelism? How much do we value individual souls? Acts 1 verse 8 records Christ's words, "Ye shall be witnesses unto me, both in Jerusalem and in all Judea, and in Samaria, and unto the uttermost part of the earth." Let's make a difference to someone today. Join us again soon at Compass Point.
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5: Good morning. I'm Addie Lowen. There is a yellow fog advisory in effect for all of southern Manitoba today, as we've got a foggy start to the morning, with motorists reporting near zero visibility on roads and highways across the southeast. We are expecting a mix of sun and cloud this afternoon, warming up to 25, with humidex at 31. Your September long weekend weather details are coming up in just moments. And it may only be early September, but the Old Farmer's Almanac has now released its winter forecast. Senior editor Tim Goodwin tells us what to expect for southern Manitoba.
6: We're looking at above normal temperatures and below normal precipitation for your side of the Southern Prairies region. When we say it's going to be above normal temperatures, don't worry, it'll still be cold. And it'll still be snowy at times.
5: Goodwin says they're seeing the first bit of snow for the southern part of the province to arrive towards the end of November. He notes they're forecasting at least two big storms this winter, one just before New Year's and another around Valentine's Day. And Stomach City Council has approved an industrial multi-use development at 75 Industrial Road, but rejected a request for a caretaker's residence on the property. Developer Jordan Lowen told Council the proposed resident would be the owner of Stomach Fire Protection.
7: Yes, he does intend to develop it. Yes, he intends to lease them, but he would be the one doing security on the site, and his main business is the one operating there already.
5: Council member says they support the industrial development but do not want residential properties in the heavy industrial zone. And Southeast Helping Hands is looking for backup drivers with a commitment of only a few times a month. With more, here's reporter Afton Berg.
8: Volunteers need a valid driver's license and must be able

0: to do some heavy lifting while picking up produce from local stores. Kendick says the team works together to cover gaps.
1: It's one of these things, we just help each other out wherever we can, but a couple of extra volunteers as backup would be great.
0: For more details about volunteering, read the story on SteinbeckOnline.com. I'm Afton Berg.
2: And the town of St. Anne is connecting childcare to its broader plans for sustainable growth. Mary Von St. Vincent says there is a growing need for daycare spots.
3: If we continue to grow without having those things like daycare spots, all those kinds of things, then our growth is, it's not a positive growth, if I can put it that way.
2: St. Vincent says the town continues to advocate for more childcare spaces. And whether you're driving, working, or relaxing, the Steinbeck Online app makes it easy to listen live. Keep up with the local news that matters most.
4: Hey everybody, Linda Randall here. Super excited about coming back to Winnipeg, Manitoba, Friday, September the 18th. I'm going to bring some friends with me, and you don't want to miss it. It's going to be an incredible evening of worship and praise and thanksgiving. I've got Chris Blue coming, one of the Gaither homecoming artists, and Laura Bertan of Romania's Got Talent. You're not going to want to miss it. It's going to be at the Calvary Temple Church in Winnipeg, Manitoba, and we cannot wait to see you there. For tickets, go to lindarandall.com.
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2: There is a yellow fog advisory in effect for all of southern Manitoba for this morning. Expecting a mix of sun and cloud today, fog dissipating later this afternoon. High of 25 with humidex at 31 degrees. Tonight, a clear sky, low of 17. Tomorrow, mostly cloudy, high of 24 with humidex at 31. For Sunday, mix of sun and cloud, slight chance of showers and 26. And for holiday Monday, expecting clouds, showers and 23 degrees. We've got foggy conditions across southeastern Manitoba. In Niverville and Winnipeg, it's 15. Grunthal, Vida, Sprague, Kleefeld, Richards, St. Pierre, 14. And in Steinbeck, wind is from the southwest at 5 kilometers an hour, humidity at 99%, and it is 14 degrees. For the latest local weather updates, visit the Low and Body Shop weather page on Steinbeck Online. I'm Addie Lowen.

0: behind the Elks. The Bombers are 6-5 and coming off that huge win against the Montreal Alouettes last week. Now, kickoff Sunday evening, 6 p.m., and I will be hosting our watch party at the camper. What makes it even better is some of my friends at the campground are from Saskatchewan originally, and of course, they cheer for the Riders. So having that friendly rivalry during the game is always a ton of fun. Let's go Blue. I'll look at the long weekend forecast after this.
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4: There is a yellow fog advisory in effect for all of southern Manitoba for this morning. Expecting a mix of sun and cloud today, fog dissipating later this afternoon. High of 25 with humidex at 31 degrees. Tonight, a clear sky, low of 17. Tomorrow, mostly cloudy, high of 24 with humidex at 31. For Sunday, mix of sun and cloud, slight chance of showers and 26. And for holiday Monday, expecting clouds, showers and 23 degrees. We've got foggy conditions across southeastern Manitoba. In Niverville and Winnipeg, it's 15. Grunthal, Vida, Sprague, Kleefeld, Richards, St. Pierre, 14. And in Steinbach, wind is from the southwest at 5 kilometers an hour, humidity at 99%, and it is 14 degrees. For the latest local weather updates, visit the Lowen Body Shop weather page on Steinbach Online. I'm Addie Lowen.

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2: Hi, this is Ben Lowell, and welcome to Back to the Bible Canada with Dr. John Neufeld. We continue our series today, The End of the Beginning, with a message titled, The Consequences of Choosing Barabbas. So turn in your Bibles to Luke 23, 26 to 31, as we join Dr. Neufeld now.
3: I know that it's a shock to some. All choices we make have consequences. I mean, some are less significant than others, we know. I mean, if I forego a meal, you know, I have to deal with my feelings of hunger, but I can live with that. Not a major issue. But on the other hand, if I choose to consume alcohol and then choose to drive myself home, you know, it might be without incident, but it will embolden similar decisions in the future, and eventually the consequences will manifest themselves. You know, if I quarrel with my spouse and both of us refuse to reconcile and seek forgiveness and renewal, if we harbor our anger, we will face consequences, you know, in a marriage that degenerates either into divorce or into two people living together in a loveless union. Eventually, as we like to say, the chickens come home to roost. Sometimes, not immediately, but eventually. We plant seeds, and the next day, no plant has sprouted, and we say, everything's okay. Everything's going to be as it always has been. But in time, the plant appears, and when it grows, then it matures. Well, you know, it was James that spoke about that process in James 1, 14 to 15. But each person is tempted when he is lured and enticed by his own desire. Then desire, when it has conceived, gives birth to sin, and sin, when it is fully grown, gives birth to death. Notice the process.

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1: Good morning. I'm Addie Lowen. There is a yellow fog advisory in effect for all of southern Manitoba today, as we've got a foggy start to the morning, with motorists reporting near zero visibility in roads and highways across the southeast. We're expecting the fog to dissipate later this morning with a mix of sun and cloud, high of 25, humidex at 31 degrees. Your September long weekend weather details are coming up in just moments. So Steinbeck City Council is saying yes to a new industrial development, but no to the idea of someone living there. The proposal for a 75 industrial road includes multiple industrial units and a caretaker's residence. Councillor Susan Penner said that she could not support the residence.
2: The intention of the industrial park is not for main residences, nor for man caves, as far as that goes. Industrial parks are exactly for what it says, industrial use. It is not an area we want to begin having residences.
1: Council approved the industrial development, but rejected the proposed residence with no public objections raised at the hearing. And Southeast Helping Hands is looking for about three backup drivers to help with its produce pickup operations.

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5: There is a yellow fog advisory in effect for all of southern Manitoba for this morning. Expecting a mix of sun and cloud today, fog dissipating later this afternoon. High of 25 with humidex at 31 degrees. Tonight, a clear sky, low of 17. Tomorrow, mostly cloudy, high of 24 with humidex at 31. For Sunday, mix of sun and cloud, slight chance of showers and 26. And for holiday Monday, expecting clouds, showers, and 23 degrees. We've got foggy conditions with sunshine across southeastern Manitoba. In Grunthal, Vida, Sprague, it's 15. Neverville, Winnipeg, Clefelt, Richard, St. Pierre, 16 degrees. And in Steinbach, wind is from the east at 3 kilometers an hour, humidity at 99%, and it is 16. For the latest local weather updates, visit the Lowen Body Shop weather page on Steinbach Online. I'm Addie Lowen.
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9: Taking a look at the markets, canola, November, $821.30, down $7.40. January, $831.40, down $8.10. Spring wheat, Minneapolis, September, $7.39. Hard red winter wheat, September, $294.99. Wheat, September, $741.25, up $5.25. Corn, September, $516, up 75 cents. Oats, September, $342.50, down $5. Soybeans, September, $1,294.25, down $12. Soybean meal, September, $342.50, down $2.70. Soybean oil, September, $69.50, down $1. Feeder cattle, September, $325.62. Live cattle, October, $214.52. Lean hogs, October, $82.75. The Canadian dollar is 72 cents. And crude oil, West Texas Intermediate, 90.

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4: There is a yellow fog advisory in effect for all of southern Manitoba for this morning. Expecting a mix of sun and cloud today, fog dissipating later this afternoon. High of 25 with humidex at 31 degrees. Tonight, a clear sky, low of 17. Tomorrow, mostly cloudy, high of 24 with humidex at

31. For Sunday, mix of sun and cloud, a slight chance of showers and 26. And for holiday Monday, expecting clouds, showers, and 23 degrees. We've got foggy conditions with sunshine across southeastern Manitoba. In Grandthal, Vida, Sprague, it's 15. Neverville, Winnipeg, Clefelt, Richer, St. Pierre, 16 degrees. And in Steinbach, wind is from the east at 3 kilometers an hour, humidity at 99%, and it is 16. For the latest local weather updates, visit the Lowen Body Shop weather page on Steinbach Online. I'm Addie Lowen.

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4: Hey everybody, Linda Randall here, super excited about coming back to Winnipeg, Manitoba, Friday, September the 18th. I'm going to bring some friends with me, and you don't want to miss it. It's going to be an incredible evening of worship and praise and thanksgiving. I've got Chris Blue coming, one of the Gaither Homecoming artists, and Laura Bertan of Romania's Got Talent. You're not going to want to miss it. It's going to be at the Calvary Temple Church in Winnipeg, Manitoba, and we cannot wait to see you there. For tickets, go to lindarandall.com.

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1: There is a yellow fog advisory in effect for all of southern Manitoba for this morning. Expecting a mix of sun and cloud today, fog dissipating later this afternoon. High of 25 with humidex at 31 degrees. Tonight, a clear sky, low of 17. Tomorrow, mostly cloudy, high of 24 with humidex at 31. For Sunday, mix of sun and cloud, slight chance of showers and 26. And for holiday Monday, expecting clouds, showers and 23 degrees. We've got foggy conditions with sunshine across southeastern Manitoba. In Grunthal, Vida, Sprague, it's 15. Neverville, Winnipeg, Clefelt, Richer, St. Pierre, 16 degrees. And in Steinbach, wind is from the east at 3 kilometers an hour, humidity at 99%, and it is 16. For the latest local weather updates, visit the Lowen Body Shop weather page on Steinbach Online. I'm Addie Lowen.

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2: 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A Praise and Paint Night is being held September 18th at 7 o'clock at the Canadian Bible Society Bookstore. 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
7: Birthday book time as we look into September long weekend for today, the 4th of the month. We say happy 17th birthday to Graydon Franz of Gretna. Also, birthday wishes this morning to Jennifer Sambrook, Brett Fordyce, and Barry Chinner. And to all of you also celebrating today, happy birthday.

0: Tonight, a clear sky, low of 17. Tomorrow, mostly cloudy, high of 24 with Humidex at 31. For Sunday, mix of sun and cloud, slight chance of showers and 26. And for holiday Monday, expecting clouds, showers and 23 degrees. We've got foggy conditions with sunshine across southeastern Manitoba. In Grunthal, Vida, Sprague, it's 15. Neverville, Winnipeg, Clefelt, Richer, St. Pierre, 16 degrees. And in Steinbach, wind is from the east at 3 kilometers an hour, humidity at 99%, and it is 16. For the latest local weather updates, visit the Lowen Body Shop weather page on Steinbach Online. I'm Addie Lowen.
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1: There is a yellow fog advisory in effect for all of southern Manitoba for this morning. Expecting a mix of sun and cloud today, fog dissipating later this afternoon. High of 25 with humidex at 31 degrees. Tonight, a clear sky, low of 17. Tomorrow, mostly cloudy, high of 24 with humidex at 31. For Sunday, mix of sun and cloud, slight chance of showers and 26. And for holiday Monday, expecting clouds, showers and 23 degrees. We've got foggy conditions with sunshine across southeastern Manitoba. In Grunthal, Vida, Sprague, it's 15. Neverville, Winnipeg, Clefelt, Richer, St. Pierre, 16 degrees. And in Steinbach, wind is from the east at 3 kilometers an hour, humidity at 99%, and it is 16. For the latest local weather updates, visit the Lowen Body Shop weather page on Steinbach Online. I'm Addie Lowen.
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3: There is a yellow fog advisory in effect for all of southern Manitoba for this morning. Expecting a mix of sun and cloud today, fog dissipating later this afternoon. High of 25 with humidex at 31 degrees. Tonight, a clear sky, low of 17. Tomorrow, mostly cloudy, high of 24 with humidex at 31. For Sunday, mix of sun and cloud, slight chance of showers and 26. And for holiday Monday, expecting clouds, showers and 23 degrees. We've got foggy conditions with sunshine across southeastern Manitoba. In Grunthal, Vida, Sprague, it's 15. Neverville, Winnipeg, Clefelt, Richer, St. Pierre, 16 degrees. And in Steinbach, wind is from the east at 3 kilometers an hour, humidity at 99%, and it is 16. For the latest local weather updates, visit the Lowen Body Shop weather page on Steinbach Online. I'm Addie Lowen.
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0: This is the Manitoba Farm Journal with agricultural news and market information from across the province and country. Today's show begins after the latest in local news. It's 12 o'clock. 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
1: Good afternoon. I'm Afton Berg. A high of 25 today. More on the weather coming up right after the news. Manitobans now have another option when it comes to getting birth control. Trained pharmacists can now assess patients and prescribe oral contraceptives, removing the need to make an appointment with a family doctor. Carolyn Capel, a pharmacist in Steinbach, says the biggest benefit is convenience.
2: For patients, it gives them more access to the service, not having to go to a family doctor to get birth control will help remove that barrier.
1: She adds patients should call their pharmacy ahead of time, as not every pharmacist has completed the additional training. Steinbach Bible College is starting a new school year, and the new campus is nearly complete. With more, here's reporter Addie Lowen.
3: So 137 students will be arriving soon as work continues on the college's new $15 million home. The new facility along Lowen Boulevard will bring classrooms, residence, a library, chapel, and common spaces together under one roof. President Dave Reimer says the new space is designed to bring people together.
4: So students will be starting September in the dorms at the old campus. They'll be eating in the old cafeteria, and some of the classes will be happening at the old site. And the first-year classes, the bigger classes, are going to happen right here in the atrium, starting next week, Wednesday.
3: Construction is expected to continue into the coming months, with a grand opening planned for the new year. I'm Addie Lowen.
1: The Old Farmer's Almanac is calling for a winter that is milder and drier than normal for southern Manitoba. With more, here's reporter Shannon Duick.
5: Mild and dry falls in line with other forecasters who are anticipating a super El Nino this winter. The new almanac was released this week, and senior editor Tim Goodwin tells us when they expect two big storms to hit us.
6: The end of 2026, right before New Year's. And then again, really looking at that mid-February for kind of a bigger, heavy snow.
5: Goodwin says they are forecasting the first bit of snow for southern Manitoba to arrive towards the end of November. I'm Shannon Duick.
1: Steinbach City Council has approved an industrial multi-use development at 75 Industrial Road, but rejected a request for a caretaker's residence on the property. Developer Jordan Lowen told council the proposed resident would be the owner of Steinbach Fire Protection.
7: Yes, he does intend to develop it. Yes, he intends to lease them, but he would be the one doing security on the site, and his main business is the one operating there already.
1: Council members said they support the industrial development, but do not want residential properties in the heavy industrial zone. You deserve to know what's happening in your community. Upgrade your home screen by downloading the Steinbach Online app today.
8: This is Joe Thiessen, superintendent of the Hanover School Division. 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I encourage parents, caregivers, and students to attend Meet the Teacher events hosted in our schools, where you will have an opportunity to connect with your child's teacher. These events will be held early in September, and your child's school will communicate details regarding dates and times. I wish everyone a successful start to the school year.
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1: Today brings a mix of sun and cloud paired with a high of 25. Clear skies tonight with a low of 17. Saturday is starting off the weekend mainly cloudy with a high of 24. And Sunday, a mix of sun and cloud, chances of showers, and a high of 26. Right now in Winnipeg, it's 19 degrees, St. Pierre, Niverville, and Landmark at 17, LaBrokerie and Richer also at 17.

0: and Sprague, 18. Here in Steinbach, skies are a mix of sun and cloud as the humidity sits at 99%. The wind is coming through at 7 kilometers per hour from the north, and the temperature is 17. I'm Afton Berg.
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8: 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Front month corn, soybeans, and Chicago wheat broke out to new contract highs last week and have remained fairly strong despite a bit of a correction over the last couple days. November canola put in a contract high close September 1st, but has since backed off and could be settling back into the broad range we've seen since mid-July. There has been heavy speculative buying into these markets to the extent that managed money speculative soybean positioning is near record long, corn positioning is super long, and Chicago wheat has benefited from speculative buying as well. If you look at the spreads between Chicago versus Kansas City or Minneapolis wheat, it's clear that the buying is concentrated in the ultra-liquid Chicago market. In fact, Minneapolis wheat for December delivery traded at a 15-cent discount to Chicago last week. The textbook says to be wary of a market reversal when the speculative positioning gets to extreme levels. To oversimplify, the market essentially runs out of buyers. The jawboning in the media over geopolitical policy in Ukraine and the Middle East or U.S. trade policy talk makes for good headlines, but we always need to be skeptical of its accuracy and value. I prefer to let the market tell us what to do rather than make an assumption on what it should do. Looking at markets in the context of your farm's production and inventory may lead you to consider taking advantage of the recent price strength. For suitable traders, straight selling short gives you a great hedge, but locks in price and introduces potential

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3: Taking a look at your markets, starting with canola at ICE Futures Canada. The November contract is down $5.30 at $823.40 per ton. The January contract is down $5.70 at $833.80. At the Minneapolis Grain Exchange, hard red spring wheat for December down 15 cents at $7.50 per bushel. March wheat down 14 cents at $7.69. At the Chicago Board of Trade, corn for December down 2 cents at $5.38 per bushel. March corn down 2 cents at $5.54. November soybeans down 4 cents at $13.12 per bushel. January soybeans down 4 cents at $13.27. Oats for December up a quarter cent at $3.69 per bushel. March oats unchanged at $3.82. On the livestock markets at the CME, lean hogs for October down 95 cents at $82.50 per hundredweight. December hog contract down $1.45 at $72.48. Live cattle for October down 40 cents at $213.90. And December cattle down 28 cents at $215.85 per hundredweight.
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3: The federal government is investing up to $3.1 million to help strengthen swine health surveillance across Canada. Funding through the Agri-Assurance Program will support the Canadian Pork Council in developing new diagnostic tools that can detect multiple swine viruses from a single sample. The project will also establish a national testing proficiency program and a secure disease surveillance database. Federal Agriculture Minister Heath MacDonald says the investment will help producers detect and respond to disease threats more quickly, while supporting the long-term resilience of Canada's pork sector. Canada's pork sector is vital to Canada's economy and rural communities, contributing an estimated 100,000 direct and indirect jobs, as well as generating over $24 billion a year. For Golden West, I'm Glendale Allen Bossler.
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6: Today brings a mix of sun and cloud paired with a high of 25. Clear skies tonight with a low of 17. Saturday is starting off the weekend mainly cloudy with a high of 24. And Sunday, a mix of sun and cloud, chances of showers, and a high of 26. Right now in Winnipeg, it's 19 degrees, St. Pierre, Niverville, and Landmark at 17, La Brocquerie and Richer also at 17, and Sprague 18. Here in Steinbach, skies are a mix of sun and cloud as the humidity sits at 99%, the wind is coming through at 7 kilometers per hour from the north, and the temperature is 17. I'm Afton Berg.
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7: Manitoba's controlled crop residue burning program prohibits stubble burning at night and allows burning only when the smoke will not affect highway safety. 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
3: Today brings a mix of sun and cloud, paired with a high of 25. Clear skies tonight with a low of 17. Saturday is starting off the weekend mainly cloudy with a high of 24. And Sunday, a mix of sun and cloud, chances of showers, and a high of 26. Right now in Winnipeg, it's 19 degrees. St. Pierre, Niverville, and Landmark at 17. LaBroquerie and Rich are also at 17. And Sprague, 18. Here in Steinbach, skies are a mix of sun and cloud as the humidity sits at 99%. The wind is coming through at 7 kilometers per hour from the north, and the temperature is 17. I'm Afton Berg.
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5: Head coach Paul Dick says it's a bit of a balance when it comes to training camp, practices, and scrimmages. When it comes to evaluating players, he takes a bit of a wide-angle view of things, but knows that there are certain systems that are going to be in place.
6: Yeah, that's a, you know what, you don't want to overcoach in these situations. We really want to see like the decisions players are making kind of on their own and where they're at in their game and how they see the game. There are times where we interjected just on maybe how we defend. You know, some teams defend a little differently than others, so those are some coaching opportunities. So, you know, the couple practices that we had this week, we started to implement, some of that structure.
5: The Pistons start the preseason tonight in Winkler, and they're at home on Saturday to the Flyers as well at the Southeast Event Center. A number of games go on tonight, including Verdun hosting the SJHL's Yorkton Terriers, Weiwei Sakapo's at Dauphin, and Northern Manitoba has Swan Valley in for preseason action. American Association Baseball, Winnipeg's at Kansas City, and in Major League Baseball, the Blue Jays happen to be in Kansas City themselves. For your scores, stories, and all things sports, check out the False Front Golf Simulator sports page on SteinbachOnline.com. 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
7: 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And then at the same location, September 22nd through the 25th, the Amazing Ag Adventure will give students a hands-on look at life in agriculture and where our food comes from.
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2: Taking a look at your markets, starting with canola at ICE Futures Canada. The November contract is down $5.30 at $823.40 per ton. The January contract is down $5.70 at $833.80. At the Minneapolis Grain Exchange, hard red spring wheat for December down 15 cents at $7.50 per bushel. March wheat down 14 cents at $7.69. At the Chicago Board of Trade, corn for December down 2 cents at $5.38 per bushel. March corn down 2 cents at $5.54. November soybeans down 4 cents at $13.12 per bushel. January soybeans down 4 cents at $13.27. Oats for December up a quarter cent at $3.69 per bushel. March oats unchanged at $3.82. On the livestock markets at the CME, lean hogs for October down 95 cents at $82.50 per hundredweight. December hog contract down $1.45 at $72.48. Live cattle for October down 40 cents at $213.90. And December cattle down 28 cents at $215.85 per hundredweight.
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7: The federal government is investing up to $3.1 million to help strengthen swine health surveillance across Canada. Funding through the Agri-Assurance Program will support the Canadian Pork Council in developing new diagnostic tools that can detect multiple swine viruses from a single sample. The project will also establish a national testing proficiency program and a secure disease surveillance database. Federal Agriculture Minister Heath MacDonald says the investment will help producers detect and respond to disease threats more quickly while supporting the long-term resilience of Canada's pork sector. Canada's pork sector is vital to Canada's economy and rural communities, contributing an estimated 100,000 direct and indirect jobs, as well as generating over $24 billion a year. For Golden West, I'm Glendale Allen Boss.
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0: reportedly exposing himself several times in recent days. With more, here's reporter Shannon Duick.
1: Last week, Thursday, RCMP received multiple reports of a male exposing himself while disguised in a vehicle and committing indecent acts in multiple southeastern Manitoba communities. Several alleged incidents were reported in Grunthal, Richer, and the rural municipality of Lebroquerie. On Tuesday, RCMP officers went to a residence in Landmark and arrested a suspect without incident. 31-year-old Kevin Hebert Harder has been charged with 4 counts of indecent act and being disguised with the intent of committing an offense. I'm Shannon Duick.
0: Steinbeck City Council is saying yes to a new industrial development, but no to the idea of someone living there. The proposal for 75 Industrial Road includes multiple industrial units and a caretaker's residence. Councillor Susan Penner said she could not support the residence.
2: The intention of the industrial park is not for main residences nor for man caves as far as that goes. Industrial parks are exactly for what it says, industrial use. It is not an area we want to begin having residences.
0: Council approved the industrial development but rejected the proposed residence with no public objections raised at the hearing. On the go or at home, stay in the loop with the latest local stories. 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
0: Today brings a mix of sun and cloud paired with a high of 25. Clear skies tonight with a low of 17. Saturday is starting off the weekend mainly cloudy with a high of 24. And Sunday, a mix of sun and cloud, chances of showers, and a high of 26. Right now in Winnipeg, it's 19 degrees, St. Pierre, Niverville, and Landmark at 17, Lebroquerie and Richer also at 17, and Sprague 18. Here in Steinbeck, skies are a mix of sun and cloud as the humidity sits at 99%, the wind is coming through at 7 kilometers per hour from the north, and the temperature is 17. I'm Afton Berg.

Perry Como, catch a falling star, getting us into our Friday afternoon together. My name is Zach Drieger. It is September 4th. We are knocking on the door of the September long weekend, and I am looking forward to it. But before we look too far ahead, we are going to enjoy a couple of hours together on this Friday afternoon as we look ahead to Made in Manitoba with Chris Wheeler joining us for the very first time tomorrow afternoon, 5:05 p.m. We are going to check in with our resident CMOS accredited weathercaster,

0: Chris Sumner and get the inside scoop on what the Labor Day long weekend forecast is looking like. News team will keep us current on all the latest local stories making headlines in our neck of the woods throughout the afternoon. And we got some fantastic music for you throughout this Friday, courtesy of music director Eva Hyde, including the final 3 o'clock inspirational music hour of the week. So lots of great stuff to come, and I hope you can stick around for all of it. 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
2: Today brings a mix of sun and cloud, paired with a high of 25. Clear skies tonight with a low of 17. Saturday is starting off the weekend mainly cloudy with a high of 24. And Sunday, a mix of sun and cloud, chances of showers, and a high of 26. Right now in Winnipeg, it's 19 degrees, St. Pierre, Niverville, and Landmark at 17, LaBrokery and Richer also at 17, and Sprague 18. Here in Steinbach, skies are a mix of sun and cloud as the humidity sits at 99%, the wind is coming through at 7 kilometers per hour from the north, and the temperature is 17. I'm Afton Berg.

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0: Thanksgiving song from J.J. Heller on a Friday afternoon. It is September 4th. My name is Zach Drieger, and we got a pretty full Labor Day long weekend, my wife and I. We are going to be hanging out with people all the time. Today, we are going to be going and helping out at a new gym in town. There is a bit of a gym takeover happening, and my wife's a big part of it, so we're going to go help with some construction, unpacking some new equipment, and that should be a fun Friday evening over at the Foundry Fitness. And then tomorrow, we're heading out to the country to hang out with my cousins for the evening, play some games, and just enjoy a Saturday together. Sunday, we're celebrating our best friend Ronnie's 30th birthday. Yeah, 30. He is getting pretty old, and we are excited to celebrate with a bunch of his family and friends at his parents' house on Sunday with a dinner and all sorts of fun going on. I believe they're setting up the volleyball net in the backyard, so that should be a bunch of fun. And then Monday is just a pure day off, Labor Day at long weekend, the final day before my wife goes back to school, so you can ensure we are going to be soaking it in, taking it easy, and she might actually have to be at school getting prepped, but nonetheless, last day of summer, and then back to routine on Tuesday. That's what's up for my Labor Day long weekend. Whatever you got on the schedule, I hope you thoroughly enjoy it, and we will get you a look at your long weekend weather details in a moment.
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4: Today brings a mix of sun and cloud, paired with a high of 25. Clear skies tonight with a low of 17. Saturday is starting off the weekend mainly cloudy with a high of 24. And Sunday, a mix of sun and cloud, chances of showers, and a high of 26. Right now in Winnipeg, it's 19 degrees. St. Pierre, Niverville, and Landmark at 17. La Broquerie and Rich are also at 17. And Sprague, 18. Here in Steinbeck, skies are a mix of sun and cloud as the humidity sits at 99%. The wind is coming through at 7 kilometers per hour from the north, and the temperature is 17. I'm Afton Berg.

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7: Taking a look at the markets, canola, November, 820.90, down 780. January, 831.30, down 820. Spring wheat, Minneapolis, September, $7.39. Hard red winter wheat, September, 299. Wheat, September, 741 and a quarter, up 5 1/4. Corn, September, $512, down 3 1/4. Oats, September, 342.50, down $5. Soybeans, September, 1294 and a quarter, down $12. Soybean meal, September, 344.40, down 80 cents. Soybean oil, September, 68.50, down $1. Feeder cattle, September, 324.32. Live cattle, October, 213.02. Lean hogs, October, 82.32. The Canadian dollar is 72 cents. And crude oil, West Texas Intermediate, 91.35. For Golden West, I'm Glendalee Allen Vossler.
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8: Good afternoon and happy Friday. 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And in about 20 minutes, we will get you ready for this weekend's Made in Manitoba program featuring a first-time visit from Chris

0: Wheeler. We got some of his music and a bit of his conversation with morning show host Chris Sumner coming your way. But first, we got the news team on standby, and it's 2 o'clock.
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2: Good afternoon. I'm Afton Berg. A high of 25 today. More on the weather coming up right after the news. Manitobans now have another option when it comes to getting birth control. Trained pharmacists can now assess patients and prescribe oral contraceptives, removing the need to make an appointment with a family doctor. Carolyn Capel, a pharmacist in Steinbach, says the biggest benefit is convenience.
3: For patients, it gives them more access to the service, not having to go to a family doctor to get birth control will help remove that barrier.
2: She adds patients should call their pharmacy ahead of time, as not every pharmacist has completed the additional training. Steinbach Bible College is starting a new school year, and the new campus is nearly complete. With more, here's reporter Addie Lowen.
4: So 137 students will be arriving soon as work continues on the college's new $15 million home. The new facility along Lowen Boulevard will bring classrooms, residents, a library, chapel, and common spaces together under one roof. President Dave Reimer says the new space is designed to bring people together.
5: So students will be starting September in the dorms at the old campus. They'll be eating in the old cafeteria, and some of the classes will be happening at the old site. And the first-year classes, the bigger classes, are going to happen right here in the atrium, starting next week, Wednesday.
4: Construction is expected to continue into the coming months, with a grand opening planned for the new year. I'm Addie Lowen.
2: The Old Farmer's Almanac is calling for a winter that is milder and drier than normal for southern Manitoba. With more, here's reporter Shannon Duick.
6: Mild and dry falls in line with other forecasters who are anticipating a super El Nino this winter. The new almanac was released this week, and senior editor Tim Goodwin tells us when they expect two big storms to hit us.
7: The end of 2026, right before New Year's. And then again, really looking at that mid-February for kind of a bigger, heavy snow.
6: Goodwin says they are forecasting the first bit of snow for southern Manitoba to arrive towards the end of November. I'm Shannon Duick.
2: Steinbach City Council has approved an industrial multi-use development at 75 Industrial Road, but rejected a request for a caretaker's residence on the property. Developer Jordan Lowen told council the proposed resident would be the owner of Steinbach Fire Protection.
8: Yes, he does intend to develop it. Yes, he intends to lease them, but he would be the one doing security on the site, and his main business is the one operating there already.
2: Council members said they support the industrial development, but do not want residential properties in the heavy industrial zone. You deserve to know what's happening in your community. Upgrade your home screen by downloading the Steinbach Online app today.
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2: Today, a mix of sun and cloud with a high of 25. Tonight brings clear skies with a low of 17. Saturday, mainly cloudy and a high of 24. A mix of sun and cloud on Sunday, chances of showers and a high of 26. Right now in Winnipeg, it's 24 degrees. St. Pierre, Niverville, and Landmark at 19. LaBrokerie and Rich are also at 19, and Sprague, 21. Here in Steinbach, skies are a mix of sun and cloud as the humidity sits at 89%. The wind is coming through at 9 kilometers per hour from the northeast, and the temperature is 18. I'm Afton Berg.
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0: schools where you will have an opportunity to connect with your child's teacher. 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I wish everyone a successful start to the school year.
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0: That was the song Walk On Down the Road from Winnipeg's Chris Wheeler, who is making his Made in Manitoba debut this weekend. He co-wrote and performed that song with his fiancée Carla Benici, with the couple gifting it to her daughter.
1: Carla's daughter, just an amazing young woman, and she just unfortunately sometimes suffers from different issues, and I've seen some anxiety attacks and saw some things and held her through some stuff, and it's just witnessing it firsthand and getting an understanding. I don't know what it is, just a wow moment. I was sitting there just strumming the guitar in this little two chord progression and then adding little things, and she just said, you know what, we sort of started coming up with a couple lines together, just singing back and forth, and we came up with this

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1: Would you rather hear the story from someone who heard it from someone who heard it from someone else, or directly from the people covering it? 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
3: Today, a mix of sun and cloud with a high of 25. Tonight brings clear skies with a low of 17. Saturday, mainly cloudy and a high of 24. A mix of sun and cloud on Sunday, chances of showers and a high of 26. Right now in Winnipeg, it's 24 degrees. St. Pierre, Niverville, and Landmark at 19. LaBrokerie and Rich are also at 19, and Sprague, 21. Here in Steinbeck, skies are a mix of sun and cloud as the humidity sits at 89%. The wind is coming through at 9 kilometers per hour from the northeast, and the temperature is 18. I'm Afton Berg.

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1: Well, warm, humid, and possibly unsettled. That's how I am describing this coming September long weekend. Those looking for one more summer feeling weekend, you are in luck. Conditions, I would suggest, feeling like July for much a Labor Day long weekend. Temperatures expected to be above average today through Sunday. What we have: atmospheric ridging over the region along with southwesterly flow aloft will pump a warmer and more humid than average air mass into the region today through Sunday. Now, the unsettled part of the equation comes from multiple weak disturbances moving through the region underneath that ridge, and that's why you are seeing chances of showers Friday night, Saturday, and Sunday. Also, with the expected humidity and daytime highs in that 25 or 26 degree range, it may feel like the low to mid 30s at times. Now, averages for this point in September, 21 degrees daytime and 8 overnight. Now, Labor Day Monday, we will see a change in the pattern. The forecast model showing a low pressure system pushing out of the U.S. Rockies northeastward through Montana and ultimately impacting southern Manitoba. Now, the progression of that low may be slowed with surface high pressure to the northeast of us, potentially preventing it from moving through the region as quickly as it would otherwise. We would call this a blocking pattern, that high pressure system literally blocking the low from moving along. So what does this mean? Well, the possibility of a longer duration rainfall event, shower activity possibly starting Sunday night and then potentially off and on through Monday and possibly lasting into Tuesday morning. Now, I want to stress the exact track and timing of the system. It's still in flux. The system itself hasn't even formed yet, so expect some tweaks to that forecast over the next couple of days.
0: There you have it. That's the in-depth update from our resident CMOS accredited weathercaster, Chris Sumner. And we'll keep the weather chat going in just a moment.
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3: Today, a mix of sun and cloud with a high of 25. Tonight brings clear skies with a low of 17. Saturday, mainly cloudy and a high of 24. A mix of sun and cloud on Sunday, chances of showers and a high of 26. Right now in Winnipeg, it's 24 degrees. St. Pierre, Niverville, and Landmark at 19. Labrocorie and Richer also at 19, and Sprague, 21. Here in Steinbach, skies are a mix of sun and cloud as the humidity sits at 89%. The wind is coming through at 9 kilometers per hour from the northeast, and the temperature is 18. I'm Afton Berg.
4: When someone says frozen food, do you immediately think of a rock-hard substance of unknown origin wrapped in aluminum foil or cardboard? 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First, choose the right kinds of foods to freeze. Some foods just don't freeze well. 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Finally, defrost frozen foods carefully. 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

Daydream Me Home, Heather Bishop on a Friday afternoon. It is September 4th. I'm Zach Drieger, and with the long weekend knocking at the door, we got to see what's in store in the weather department, and when we're talking that,

0: Pharmacist says the service has had a slow start at her pharmacy. Carolyn Capel says more people may simply need to learn that pharmacists can now provide the service.
1: I think it's just going to take time. And even still, like I said, with UTIs, there's still people out there that don't realize that pharmacists can prescribe for recurring UTIs for ladies.
0: Capel says patients interested in getting birth control from a pharmacist should call ahead to make an appointment, since not every pharmacist has completed the required training. A man from Landmark has been arrested after allegedly exposing himself several times in recent days. With more, here's reporter Shannon Duick.
2: Last week, Thursday, RCMP received multiple reports of a male exposing himself while disguised in a vehicle and committing indecent acts in multiple southeastern Manitoba communities. Several alleged incidents were reported in Grunthal, Richer, and the rural municipality of Lebroquerie. On Tuesday, RCMP officers went to a residence in Landmark and arrested a suspect without incident. 31-year-old Kevin Hebert Harder has been charged with 4 counts of indecent act and being disguised with the intent of committing an offense. I'm Shannon Duick.
0: A woman from Lebroquerie avoided serious injury after her parked semi was struck by another semi earlier this week. Tuesday afternoon, Headingley RCMP responded to the collision on the Trans-Canada Highway in the arm of Cartier. According to police, one semi-truck was parked on the shoulder and was hit by another semi-truck that was traveling west. The parked semi-truck caught fire upon impact, while the other semi-truck was heavily damaged. Police say the driver of the parked semi, a 56-year-old female from Lebroquerie, was not injured. The driver of the other semi, a male from Winnipeg, who was treated for minor injuries, was served with a provincial offense notice for driving carelessly. On the go or at home, stay in the loop with the latest local stories. 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
0: Today brings a mix of sun and cloud paired with a high of 25. Clear skies tonight and a low of 17. Saturday is starting off the weekend mainly cloudy with a high of 24, and a mix of sun and cloud on Sunday with chances of showers and a high of 26. Right now in Winnipeg, it's 25 degrees, St. Pierre, Niverville, and Landmark at 20, Lebroquerie and Richer also at 20, and Sprague 23. Here in Steinbeck, skies are a mix of sun and cloud as the humidity sits at 81%. The wind is coming through at 4 kilometers per hour from the northeast, and the temperature is 20 degrees. I'm Afton Berg.
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0: I Remember the Fish from Greater Vision in our 3 o'clock Inspirational Music Hour. Final one of the week on this Friday afternoon, September 4th. Zach Jigger hanging out with you amidst all this wonderful, uplifting, inspirational music. And we still got about half an hour to enjoy. We're going to get back to it in just a moment with the Faith and Life Male Chorus and the Corpus Christi Male Chorale and the Choir of King's College, all coming up. After another look at your long weekend weather details and get in touch.
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2: Today brings a mix of sun and cloud paired with a high of 25. Clear skies tonight and a low of 17. Saturday is starting off the weekend mainly cloudy with a high of 24 and a mix of sun.

0: turning cloud on Sunday with chances of showers and a high of 26. Right now in Winnipeg, it's 25 degrees, St. Pierre, Niverville, and Landmark at 20, LaBrokery and Rich are also at 20, and Sprague, 23. Here in Steinbach, skies are a mix of sun and cloud as the humidity sits at 81%, the wind is coming through at 4 kilometers per hour from the northeast, and the temperature is 20 degrees. I'm Afton Berg.
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2: All the ransom that need ever be paid has been paid. All the ransom that can atone for man's sin has been atoned for. All that anybody can ever do has been done by God through His Son, nothing else to be done. And now it is man's choice to accept God's redemption in Christ Jesus. And if by repentance of his sin and faith in the Lord Jesus Christ, man chooses to accept redemption, then it is his. Until he is willing to accept it, God's redemptive plan is null and void to him. He is lost and on his way to hell, and there is no way for man to save himself. Because if there had been, God would not have done what he did in order to save mankind.
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1: 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Hello, I'm Chuck Swindoll. This great paraphrase of Romans is from The Message by Eugene Peterson. It goes on, "But for you who welcome Him, in whom He dwells, even though you still experience all the limitations of sin, you experience life on God's terms. It stands to reason, doesn't it, that if the alive and present God who raised Jesus from the dead moves into your life, He'll do the same thing in you that He did in Jesus, bring you alive to Himself. Yes, it stands to reason."
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4: Good afternoon and a happy Friday to you. Labor Day long weekend knocking at the door. And before we talk too much about the weekend, the news team is ready to go to tell us all about what's happening right now here in our neck of the woods and some weekend weather details as well. It's 4 o'clock.
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6: Good evening. I'm Afton Berg. Sky's partially cloudy tonight. More on the weather coming up right after the news. A woman from a brokery avoided serious injury after her parked semi was struck by another semi earlier this week. With more, here is reporter Shannon Duick.
7: Tuesday afternoon, heading the RCMP responded to the collision on the Trans-Canada Highway in the arm of Cartier. According to police, one semi-truck was parked on the shoulder and was hit by another semi-truck that was traveling west. The parked semi-truck caught fire upon impact, while the other semi-truck was heavily damaged. Police say the driver of the parked semi, a 56-year-old female from La Broquerie, was not injured. The driver of the other semi, a male from Winnipeg, who was treated for minor injuries, was served with a provincial offense notice for driving carelessly. I'm Shannon Duick.
6: Staff and customers at the Bell MTS store in Steinbach got quite the shock Thursday afternoon when an errant tire slammed into the front window. The tire had fallen off a gravel truck driving south down Highway 12. It then bounced down the highway, at times soaring above other vehicles, then took a right turn and flew into the window at Bell MTS before coming to a stop. Jason Plett, who works at the store, recalls the incident.
8: All of a sudden, I look up from my phone, I'm at the back counter, and 3 seconds before it hits the window, I yell, "There's a tire coming," and it all happened so fast that it was like an explosion of glass, and then glass just flew everywhere, and it was loud, took everyone by surprise.
6: Staff say there were no serious injuries inside the store. The last long weekend of summer could be the tale of two halves. The front half is expected to be dry and warmer than normal for southeastern Manitoba, while the back half looks to be soggy. Terry Lang with Environment Canada says they are forecasting a system to hit us later in the day on Sunday.
9: Kind of an unusual one. This is not the first one we've seen so far in the last little while. It's coming up from the States. It seems to be tapping into what we call monsoon moisture, which is coming off the Gulf of California.
6: Lang says the southeast could see 30 to 40 millimeters of rain from that system, with higher amounts in thundershowers. A man from Landmark has been arrested after allegedly exposing himself several times in recent days. Last week Thursday, RCMP received multiple reports of a male exposing himself while disguised in a vehicle and committing indecent acts in multiple southeastern Manitoba communities. Several alleged incidents were reported in Grunthal, Richer, and the arm of La Broquerie. On Tuesday, RCMP officers went to a residence in Landmark and arrested a suspect without incident. 31-year-old Kevin Hebert Harder has been charged with 4 counts of indecent act and being disguised with the intent of committing an offense. Fresh flavors and fresh headlines. 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
6: Today, a mix of sun and cloud paired with a high of 25. Clear skies tonight and a low of 17. Saturday brings mainly cloudy skies and a high of 24. And Sunday, a mix of sun and cloud, chances of showers, and a high of 26. Right now in Winnipeg, it's 25 degrees. St. Pierre, Niverville, and Landmark at 23. LaBrokerie and Rich are also at 23. And Sprague, the same, at 23. Here in Steinbeck, skies are a mix of sun and cloud as the humidity sits at 70%. The wind is coming through at 7 kilometers per hour from the southeast, and the temperature is 22. I'm Afton Berg.
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13: 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I hope your weekends were bussin' fire. 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
14: 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Hard the cool principal.
15: 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So hip.
14: 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TBH, hello. I like him, but his AV

0: Fire. This week, we're going to be sale, and then Mr. will be...
1: Try so testing. 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
2: 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So hip. Testing.
1: TBH, hello. I like him, but his AV hello. Scales, sad.
2: Basic.
0: Is this thing...
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5: This is Joe Thiessen, superintendent of the Hanover School Division. As the new school year quickly approaches, I would like to extend a warm welcome to all of our new and returning students. I encourage parents, caregivers, and students to attend Meet the Teacher events hosted in our schools where you will have an opportunity to connect with your child's teacher. These events will be held early in September, and your child's school will communicate details regarding dates and times. I wish everyone a successful start to the school year.

0: Well, I would like to go golfing because I found some nice golf clubs this year, grad selling for $20. I need to try them out.
1: We're going to have a barbecue here at my place, and we have 16 adults and 8 children coming.
2: That's a lot of people.
1: So I'm in charge of the hamburgers and hot dogs, and my brothers and everybody else is bringing dessert and salads and stuff like that. So
3: yeah, so Friday after work, we'll pack up, and I'm going to take my daughter camping for the weekend. We normally go to Stephens Field for the weekend. So yeah, we rough it. We go old school. No camper or nothing, just the tent and cooking over the fire and doing lots of swimming and biking and stuff like that. So
0: my hubby and I bought fishing kayaks, so if he doesn't have to harvest all weekend, then we will go kayaking, and he's teaching me how to fish with a rod. I fished as a kid with my mom, just with a roll.
2: Oh!
0: But now I'm learning to reel it in, and we went to Rock Lake a few weekends ago, and we spent 5 hours on the water. Yeah, it was a good upper body workout, and we saw fish jumping, and we managed to catch one, but I didn't catch that one. I sure tried, though.
4: Whatever is up for your long weekend, I hope you have a great one. We'll get you another look at your weather details for it in just a moment. And we're going to see who's all capping off the week with some birthday cake shortly after that.
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9: Today, a mix of sun and cloud paired with a high of 25. Clear skies tonight and a low of 17. Saturday brings mainly cloudy skies and a high of 24. And Sunday, a mix of sun and cloud, chances of showers, and a high of 26. Right now in Winnipeg, it's 25 degrees, St. Pierre, Niverville, and Landmark at 23, LaBrokerie and Richer also at 23, and Sprague the same at 23. Here in Steinbeck, skies are a mix of sun and cloud as the humidity sits at 70%, the wind is coming through at 7 kilometers per hour from the southeast, and the temperature is 22. I'm Afton Berg.
4: Time for the birthday book, final one of the week on this Friday afternoon, and we're going to start in the Boys of Ane Lions Club calendar with birthday wishes going out to Jennifer Sambrook, Brett Fordyce, and Barry Chinner today. And rounding out our list is a happy 17th birthday to Graydon Franz of Gretna. 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

0: You are invited to the Harvest Celebration coming to Valley View Bible Camp Sunday, September 20th at 7 p.m. Enjoy an evening of celebrating what God has done this summer through music, testimony, fellowship, and dessert. 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

0: Water Hockey Raffle Fundraiser. 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
7: Today, a mix of sun and cloud paired with a high of 25. Clear skies tonight and a low of 17. Saturday brings mainly cloudy skies and a high of 24. And Sunday, a mix of sun and cloud, chances of showers, and a high of 26. Right now in Winnipeg, it's 25 degrees, St. Pierre, Niverville, and Landmark at 23, LaBrokerie and Richer also at 23, and Sprague the same at 23. Here in Steinbach, skies are a mix of sun and cloud as the humidity sits at 70%, the wind is coming through at 7 kilometers per hour from the southeast, and the temperature is 22. I'm Afton Berg.
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2: Well, my friends, we are getting pretty close to the end of our Friday together, which means our week together is nearly at an end as well. And in usual fashion, we are going to pack the last portion of our day with country gospel music. And today it's the Freedom Singers at the top of the queue with I've Been Changed.

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1: Good evening. I'm Afton Berg. Partially cloudy skies tonight. More on the weather coming up right after the news. Environment Canada says southeastern Manitoba can anticipate rain this last long weekend of summer. Saturday is expected to be dry and warmer than normal, while Sunday and Monday looks to be soggy. Meteorologist Terry Lang says this weekend will be a tale of two ends.
2: That's what it looks like, with storms probably moving in later in the day on Sunday. So front end, not too bad. Back end, not so good.
1: Lang says the system coming in on Sunday is tapping into what is called monsoon moisture, coming off of the Gulf of California. She says the southeast could see 30 to 40 millimeters of rain from that system, with higher amounts in thunder showers. A woman from LaBroquerie avoided serious injury after her parked semi was struck by another semi earlier this week. Tuesday afternoon, Headingley RCMP responded to the collision on the Trans-Canada Highway in the arm of Cartier. According to police, one semi-truck was parked on the shoulder and was hit by another semi-truck that was traveling west. The parked semi-truck caught on fire upon impact, while the other semi-truck was heavily damaged. Police say the driver of the parked semi, a 56-year-old female from LaBroquerie, was not injured. The driver of the other semi, a male from Winnipeg, who was treated for minor injuries, was served with a provincial offense notice for driving carelessly. Steinbeck Bible College is starting a new school year, and the new campus is nearly complete. With more, here's reporter Addie Lowen.
3: So 137 students will be arriving soon as work continues on the college's new $15 million home. The new facility along Lowen Boulevard will bring classrooms, residence, a library, chapel, and common spaces together under one roof. President Dave Reimer says the new space is designed to bring people together.
4: So students will be starting September in the dorms at the old campus. They'll be eating in the old cafeteria, and some of the classes will be happening at the old site. And the first year classes, the bigger classes, are going to happen right here in the atrium, starting next week, Wednesday.
3: Construction is expected to continue into the coming months, with a grand opening planned for the new year. I'm Addie Lowen.
1: A man from Landmark has been arrested after allegedly exposing himself several times in recent days. With more, here's reporter Shannon Duick.
5: Last week, Thursday, RCMP received multiple reports of a male exposing himself while disguised in a vehicle and committing indecent acts in multiple southeastern Manitoba communities. Several alleged incidents were reported in Grunthal, Richer, and the rural municipality of LaBroquerie. On Tuesday, RCMP officers went to a residence in Landmark and arrested a suspect without incident. 31-year-old Kevin Hebert Harder has been charged with four counts of indecent act and being disguised with the intent of committing an offense. I'm Shannon Duick.
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1: Tonight, partially cloudy paired with a low of 16. Saturday brings a mix of sun and cloud with a high of 26, a mix of sun and cloud on Sunday with a high of 25, and Monday brings showers with a high of 22. Right now in Winnipeg, it's 25 degrees, St. Pierre, Niverville, and Landmark at 24, LaBroquerie and Richer also at 24, and Sprague, 22. Here in Steinbeck, skies are partially cloudy as the humidity sits at 66%, the wind is coming through at 6 kilometers per hour from the east, and the temperature is 24. I'm Afton Berg.
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13: The federal government is investing up to $3.1 million to help strengthen swine health surveillance across Canada. Funding through the Agri-Assurance Program will support the Canadian Pork Council in developing new diagnostic tools that can detect multiple swine viruses from a single sample. The project will also establish a national testing proficiency program and a secure disease surveillance database. Federal Agriculture Minister Heath MacDonald says the investment will help producers detect and respond to disease threats more quickly while supporting the long-term resilience of Canada's pork sector. Canada's pork sector is vital to Canada's economy and rural communities, contributing an estimated 100,000 direct and indirect jobs, as well as generating over $24 billion a year. For Golden West, I'm Glendalee Allen-Voss.
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1: Tonight, partially cloudy paired with a low of 16. Saturday brings a mix of sun and cloud with a high of 26, a mix of sun and cloud on Sunday with a high of 25, and Monday brings showers with a high of 22. Right now in Winnipeg, it's 25 degrees, St. Pierre, Niverville, and Landmark at 24, La Brocquerie and Richer also at 24, and Sprague 22. Here in Steinbeck, skies are partially cloudy as the humidity sits at 66%. The wind is coming through at 6 kilometers per hour from the east, and the temperature is 24. I'm Afton Berg.
21: Hey everybody, Linda Randall here. Super excited about coming back to Winnipeg, Manitoba, Friday, September the 18th. I'm going to bring some friends with me, and you don't want to miss it. It's going to be an incredible evening of worship and praise and thanksgiving. I've got Chris Blue coming, one of the Gaither homecoming artists, and Laura Bertan of Romania's Got Talent. You're not going to want to miss it. It's going to be at the Calvary Temple Church in Winnipeg, Manitoba, and we cannot wait to see you there. For tickets, go to lindarandall.com.
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1: Head coach Paul Dick says it's a bit of a balance when it comes to training camp, practices, and scrimmages. When it comes to evaluating players, he takes a bit of a wide-angle view of things, but knows that there are certain systems that are going to be in place.
2: Yeah, that's a, you know what, you don't want to overcoach in these situations. We really want to see like the decisions players are making kind of on their own and where they're at in their game and how they see the game. There are times where we interjected just on maybe how we defend. You know, some teams defend a little differently than others, so those are some coaching opportunities. So, you know, the couple practices that we had this week, we started to implement, some of that structure.
1: The Pistons start the preseason tonight in Winkler, and they're at home on Saturday to the Flyers as well at the Southeast Event Center. A number of games go on tonight, including Verdun hosting the SJHL's Yorkton Terriers, Weiwei Sakapo's at Dauphin, and Northern Manitoba has Swan Valley in for preseason action. American Association Baseball, Winnipeg's at Kansas City, and in Major League Baseball, the Blue Jays happen to be in Kansas City themselves. For your scores, stories, and all things sports, check out the False Front Golf Simulator sports page on SteinbeckOnline.com. I'm Dave Anthony.
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1: Excited to be joined on SportsBeat today with head coach of the Steinbeck Pistons, Paul Dick. Paul, exhibition season is upon us. How are you feeling as you get ready to officially start the 26-27 kind of season with the preseason?
2: Well, great to be back in the rink. It's been a fun week, and we had some skates here prior to camp, which started on Monday, but... Yeah, really, really enjoyed the week here and a lot of new faces, both, there's some new veterans that are going to be playing for us this year, and then had a lot of young kids here that made a really favorable impression.
1: So as a coach, what do you kind of do for training camp, whether it's teaching strategy versus just seeing what a player does in a kind of a scrimmage or a practice atmosphere?
2: Yeah, you don't want to overcoach in these situations. We really want to see like the decisions players are making kind of on their own and where they're at in their game and how they see the game. There are times where we interjected just on maybe how we defend. You know, some teams defend a little differently than others, so those are some coaching opportunities. So, you know, the couple practices that we had this week, we started to implement, some of that structure. It was fairly basic, but just to put down somewhat of a foundation for them to understand. So you can't really fairly assess someone on their maybe defensive game if their decision was based on how their team played last year. So that's not necessarily fair. So they're making decisions based on, knowledge that we haven't provided to them yet. So there's definitely some teaching. And then once we get into next week, we'll add layers to that.
1: Paul, as the returning guys have made their way back, what's it like to see them interacting again? They talked throughout the summer, but to have them back interacting, what's that like to see as a coach?
2: Yeah, it's exciting. I mean, it's a lot of fun to watch those relationships that were built last year. And, you know, the guys that we have coming back were very close already last year. And now they've done an excellent job of helping the other guys integrate, the new faces here. So they're... It's been a really good week in terms of team bonding already. I think the guys are enjoying each other's time together and in the dressing room and on the ice, but enjoying it, but working hard.
1: Paul Dick joining us on SportsBeat today. Preseason against the Winkler Flyers this weekend. Paul, other than no injuries, what are you kind of looking for out of Friday and Saturday that either helps a guy's case or maybe puts him a little more in an opportunity to succeed down the road?
2: Yeah, well, combination of things. I mean, there's going to be some guys in the lineup we know are going back to play U18. So, one, give them a taste of some junior hockey. Game's going to be obviously those first few exhibition games are quite young. And our lineup won't be an exception to that. So, there'll be some faces that may get one game this weekend. Some might get two. But we also have a number of guys that are playing their first... they're entering into the rookie season, so we're going to try to get as many of those as possible into the game. But, in terms of evaluations, once again, we'll probably start incorporating a little more teaching and structure in our breakouts. And especially teams often look a little discombobulated early on because –

0: a little different. But yeah, you know, it's, we're in some ways it's no different than the rest of the season, because there are always players available. You're always looking, how can we improve our team? And but we need to focus on the guys that are here. There's going to be a lot of teaching that's going to have to take place with the number of the few returnees that we have. So there's definitely a balance with it.
1: Saturday, it's expected it's going to be a good crowd again at home. Even the preseason exhibition skates have gotten people hooting and hollering. How excited are you to kind of, again, be back in this building and be in front of the fans that are so rabid about your team?
0: Yeah, well, it's always just a ton of fun. And those first exhibition games are, what I really enjoy is seeing the players that haven't put a Pistons jersey on before for the first time, and there's definitely a lot of nervousness and you know, for them just taking it all in. And so that for me is probably the most memorable, or one of my favorite parts of the preseason, is just seeing the really young guys that might know this might be their only exhibition game this year with us, and for them to enjoy it and then play in a big building. I don't know what our crowd's going to be like, but if we have a big crowd, it might be the biggest crowd that they've played in front of in their career. So those are cool moments.

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1: Tonight, partially cloudy paired with a low of 16. Saturday brings a mix of sun and cloud with a high of 26, a mix of sun and cloud on Sunday with a high of 25, and Monday brings showers with a high of 22. Right now in Winnipeg, it's 25 degrees, St. Pierre, Niverville, and Landmark at 24, LaBroquerie and Richer also at 24, and Sprague, 22. Here in Steinbach, skies are partially cloudy as the humidity sits at 66%, the wind is coming through at 6 kilometers per hour from the east, and the temperature is 24. I'm Afton Berg.
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3: Every person is going to be tempted by something. The tragedy is most people don't understand what their weaknesses are. And so they put themselves right in the position to be tempted and fall and then want to blame God and say, well, Lord, why did you do this and why did you allow this to happen to my life? Listen, He does not promote temptation. And when you think about blaming God for your temptation, that is just the devil's deceptive lie. God does not tempt anybody.
4: Is there something that continues to tempt you to sin? It may even be that you don't really

0: wiser than attempting to open it ourselves. After God promised him descendants, Abraham waited 25 years with an answer of not yet. That is a long time to hold on to a promise. Abraham and Sarah were human, and eventually they came up with their own plan to get an heir. Sarah's servant Hagar bore Ishmael. It's easy to understand the impulse. The waiting must have felt unbearable, but the consequences were painful. Bitterness and blame touched every member of the family. When the divine yes finally came through Isaac, it arrived in God's timing and on his terms, as it always does. Our patience isn't to give God more time, he doesn't need it. But waiting deepens our trust and prepares us for what he has on the other side of that door. His timing is always worth trusting in, especially when the waiting is hard.
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0: Passive decisions can have disastrous and far-reaching consequences. Here's an example in A Moment with Charles Stanley.
2: You're watching television, something pops up, and you know that doesn't fit who you are. You have a decision. You can punch the button and move on, or you can stay there and say, well, watch this. This is a devil's, he puts this in your mouth. Oh, I think I will see what this is like. You already know what it's like. You don't have to ask that question. You know when something's ungodly and when it's godly. And the truth is, if you know a program is ungodly to begin with, what you're doing, listen carefully, you are inviting the devil into your viewing room to be your companion. That's the decision you're making. And the power of all of that, look at the multi-billion dollar porno industry. If just you let him in your bedroom, you let him in your study, you let him anywhere, what you're doing is you're inviting him and his disastrous results for your life. So therefore, I'm not responsible for what comes through. I'm responsible for whether I grab it, hold on to it, try to bring pleasure from it, or let it keep going. You have a choice.
0: Believers can rely on the Holy Spirit for the strength to resist temptation. 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
5: Clear skies to start the evening, then becoming partly cloudy after midnight, a low of 17. Mainly cloudy skies Saturday with a high of 24. Saturday night clear and a low of 16. Sunday, a mix of sun and cloud, a small chance of showers and a high of 26. Showers continuing into the long weekend Monday and a high of 23. Tuesday, a mix of sun and cloud with a small chance of showers and a high of 25. A mix of sun and cloud at Wednesday and a high of 21. Stay informed with the full 7-day forecast on Low and Body Shop Local Weather on your Steinbach Online app. I'm Candace Dirksen.
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2: Clear skies to start the evening, then becoming partly cloudy after midnight, a low of 17. Mainly cloudy skies Saturday with a high of 24. Saturday night clear and a low of 16. Sunday, a mix of sun and cloud, a small chance of showers and a high of 26. Showers continuing into the long weekend Monday and a high of 23. Tuesday, a mix of sun and cloud with a small chance of showers and a high of 25. A mix of sun and cloud at Wednesday and a high of 21. Stay informed with the full 7-day forecast on Low and Body Shop Local Weather on your Steinbach Online app. I'm Candace Dirksen.
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4: They don't know what's happening, if they don't understand what they're doing or what's going to go on next or, you know, whatever's going on, if they're confused, oftentimes it comes out in resistance.
5: Yeah.
6: That's Eliza Huey, and she's with us today on Focus on the Family with Jim Daly. I'm John Fuller, and thanks for joining us.
5: Think of this moment in the grocery store where your four-year-old is standing there, and these grocery store marketing people have put all the best candy right at checkout. And my wife, Jean, had this experience with Trent where he wanted that candy bar. Mm-hmm. And he wanted it badly. And to the point where he was throwing the temper tantrum. And unfortunately, I wasn't there. But a military guy in uniform came over and said, "Son, you listen to your mother." And it just like, you know, he just went, like, "Sir, yes, sir." And what a great example of that command and control. But we want to talk to you today about how to help your children emotionally regulate mm-hmm. and to get control of their wee little disappointments in life mm-hmm. that can spiral into full-on, you know, bad things.
4: Yeah.
5: And our guest has done a great job capturing how to help your children get through those emotional moments.
6: Yeah, a lot of simple, grace-filled ideas here that are probably a little hard to practice sometimes, but Eliza Huey knows how to put this into action, and she has spent years helping parents navigate emotional health with their kids. She offers biblical wisdom and really practical grace. She's a licensed clinical professional counselor and the director of counseling at McLean Bible Church in the Washington, D.C. area, and teaches counseling at the college level. She also